USA. 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She says, "Hey babe, take a walk on the wild side.

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12: Here is your weather forecast from the ABK Flooring Weather Center. Scattered showers mainly in the overnight tonight, increasing clouds tonight with a low 59. Sunny for your Wednesday with an afternoon high 72. Mostly cloudy, then gradually becoming clear tomorrow night with a low 46. And for Thursday, sunny with a high near 69.
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0: It's Kendra. So maybe you've been wanting a pet for so long, but maybe you're renting and they don't allow you to have pets, or you have allergies. Well, I might have some good news for you. The folks behind Roomba, you know, the little vacuums, they are in development of a new AI-powered pet robot for companionship. Now, it's about the size of what I would say, like maybe a bulldog, but it doesn't look like any other animal. It looks like nothing, like no other animal that you would think. And it is made just for companionship. So that's in the works. So if you have allergies, maybe you just can't have it because of limitations where you're living, maybe this will be an option for you to have a pet companion. Would you have a pet robot?
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5: Here is your weather forecast from the ABK Flooring Weather Center. Scattered showers mainly in the overnight tonight. Increasing clouds tonight with a low 59. Sunny for your Wednesday with an afternoon high 72. Mostly cloudy, then gradually becoming clear tomorrow night with a low 46. And for Thursday, sunny with a high near 69.
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0: Foreigner feels like the first time. It's Kendra with completely random and useless information for your Tuesday night. Did you know that Russia and Pluto have almost the exact same surface area? 6.6 million square miles for Russia, 6.4 for Pluto. What country didn't stop executing people with the guillotine until 1977? That would be France. France. And then finally, just a little tidbit about the original voice of Snow White, Adriana Caselotti. So she wasn't credited for the role, first of all, because Disney did not credit voice actors because they wanted to preserve the magic. She was only paid $970 for the movie. That's about $22,000 today. But she didn't have any notable roles afterward. And here's why. Because Disney blocked her from doing anything else so audiences wouldn't recognize her voice. Shameful, Disney. Shameful. I feel so bad for her. So random, so useless, and kind of sad. I'm not going to say you're welcome.
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0: It's Kendra. Well, if this headline is true, then I must be ancient in the eyes of some Gen Zers, because according to this survey, 22% of Gen Zers say people are officially old, okay, at the age of 35. 35. Oh, 35. Officially old at the age of 35. I mean, if I'm being fair, and I think back to like whenever I was like in my early 20s, I probably did think people that were in their mid-30s were old. Yeah, 40. Okay. I'm putting myself back whenever I was young. Someone my age, I definitely would have thought was like ancient. But now that I'm this age, I'm like, I'm still young-ish.
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5: Here is your weather forecast from the ABK Flooring Weather Center. Scattered showers mainly in the overnight tonight. Increasing clouds tonight with a low 59. Sunny for your Wednesday with an afternoon high 72. Mostly cloudy, then gradually becoming clear tomorrow night with a low 46. And for Thursday, sunny with a high near 69.
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0: It's Kendra. I want you to take a second and I want you to think back way back to 2010. Okay. Can you think of something from 2010? Okay. They recently did a poll and they asked folks, when you think about 2010, are you happier now or were you happier in 2010? 31% of people said they're happier now. What were you happier in 2010 than you are right now? So in 2010, as when my husband and I got married, definitely happy times. I switched jobs and that was very stressful. I had surgery. That was very stressful. My husband was diagnosed with a golf ball sized brain tumor. That was very stressful. My middle grandson was born. That was happy. Couple happy things, couple of stressful things. But if I were comparing 2010 to right now, I'm happier now than I was in 2010. Definitely. Where are you at? Were you happier then or now?
1: 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With the colonies on the brink of collapse, the Reverend George Whitefield unites an entire generation with his thundering sermons and proclamations of liberty. A Great Awakening is rated PG-13. On the other screen, showing once again this week, it's The Sheep Detectives. 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
3: Here is your weather forecast from the ABK Flooring Weather Center. Scattered showers mainly in the overnight tonight. Increasing clouds tonight with a low 59. Sunny for your Wednesday with an afternoon high 72. Mostly cloudy, then gradually becoming clear tomorrow night with a low 46. And for Thursday, sunny with a high near 69.
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0: It's Kendra. So these days we have a lot of wearable tech. Now they have come out with a beanie that might be able to read your thoughts. What? And then it will translate your thoughts into text on a separate device. That is a little too far. Now, I could see, like, if somebody was disabled and weren't able to speak, how that would be, like, so handy. But I don't know. I don't know if I want something. I already kind of think things read my thoughts. Don't come at me for saying that. But I mean, like, there's been times where I have not Googled it, said it out loud, spoke to anyone about it, typed about it, nothing. And I'll just be thinking about something and then suddenly I'll start seeing ads about it. So that's a little bit too coincidental for me. So I don't know if the technology is already out there and they're using it on us and we just don't know. But, you know, do you think you'd benefit from like wearing a beanie that would then translate your thoughts into text? It's interesting.
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It's Kendra. 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Right now, ZZ Top. It's the Tube Snake Boogie.

0: Queen on Razor 94.5. It's Kendra. 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
9: Here is your weather forecast from the ABK Flooring Weather Center. Scattered showers mainly in the overnight tonight. Increasing clouds tonight with a low 59. Sunny for your Wednesday with an afternoon high 72. Mostly cloudy, then gradually becoming clear tomorrow night with a low 46. And for Thursday, sunny with a high near 69.
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94.5 The Razor, we know there's the right kind of rock and the wrong kind of rock. 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

0: It's Kendra. This Harvard professor studied love for the past 25 years. And through his research, he said he found one sign that your relationship will last a lifetime. And that sign is this, that you're very best friends. Oh, I find that to be so true. I was in a long relationship before my husband, and we were not best friends. And I definitely think that that was one of the reasons that it didn't make it. I mean, we didn't really enjoy hanging out together or things like that. My husband and I celebrate 16 years this year. And he is my very best friend, and I am his. Like, we never get tired of being around each other. We laugh so hard at the silliest things, and we can be our authentic selves around each other. And he is my very best friend, and he is the love of my life. And I know that I'm his. And so I find that to be so true. So I'm going to give a thumbs up to this Harvard professor. Dude, you nailed it.
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0: It's Kendra. There's a debate online where this woman said it's unattractive for a grown man to play video games. And I mean, the comments on this post, it's kind of 50-50, where some people saying, you know, like, if he's sacrificing responsibilities or neglecting you for his game, yes, that's unattractive. But, you know, otherwise, there's nothing wrong with it. I think that's where I'm at, is that, you know, if they enjoy playing video games, and maybe that's their hobby, that's their downtime, the thing that helps them turn off from all of their many responsibilities, I don't see anything wrong with it, especially if they're not sacrificing responsibilities or neglecting you. So do I think there's anything wrong with not just men, but anyone playing video games? I don't. I just don't see anything wrong with it. I think if that's your hobby, that's your hobby. What's your thoughts on it?
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0: It's Kendra. I found this statistic so interesting today, and so I want to get your take on it. And it was this: more than 70% of smartphone users between the ages of 18 and 34 say that they have made a major purchase, like a car or a vacation, entirely via a mobile app. They did it on their cell phone. I think I'm just too old because I can't see me doing that. definitely not a car. And I don't know, like doing that completely on your cell phone. I might start a purchase there, but I'm always going to end up on my laptop or my desktop computer to complete it, especially if it's a lot of money. Where do you stand on it? I'm going to tell you, my husband has written an entire book. I'm not making this up, completely on his cell phone. With his thumbs. Boop, boop, boop, boop, boop, boop. And I'm just like, how do you do that? Like, I never, ever could do that. He wrote a whole book completely on his cell phone. Some people just operate better that way. Me, I need to be able to type. I need a keyboard. You know, yeah. How about you? Have you ever made a major purchase on your cell phone or in a mobile app?
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11: Here is your weather forecast from the ABK Flooring Weather Center. Scattered showers mainly in the overnight tonight. Increasing clouds tonight with a low 59. Sunny for your Wednesday with an afternoon high 72. Mostly cloudy, then gradually becoming clear tomorrow night with a low 46. And for Thursday, sunny with a high near 69.
12: 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So here's another.

0: We're kind of like that old 74 F-150. 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

0: It's Kendra. Let me see if you agree with this statistic or where you fall on this statistic, okay? They took a poll to ask how many couples go to bed at the same time. And only 37% of couples say they go to bed at the same time. Where do you stand on it? My husband and I do not go to bed at the same time. I go to bed at 8. I know. Don't look at me like that. I'm not going to sleep at 8, but I just want to like go and chill out at 8. And so, yeah, but he doesn't come to bed until like almost midnight. And so it's kind of like our time or something like that. Like that's my me time and that's his time. How do you even say that? Anyway, we do not go to bed at the same time. How about you? If you are in a relationship, do you guys go to bed at the same time? I feel like that number was probably pretty accurate. 37% saying, yeah, that seems right.
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0: Joan Jett and the Blackhearts. I love rock and roll. It's Kendra. It's time for me to get out of here. Have a wonderful rest of your night and a great week ahead. The Stone Temple Pilots on the way next.
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0: Yow, Benatar and the Heartbreaker with Mud. We heard from April Wine. They like to rock. They like to rock big time. Teaming up the legendary band Triumph. Triumph, they're having their 50th anniversary rock and roll machine reload tour going all over the place. Boy, that's quite a pairing and quite a tour for sure. Supertramp, they're coming up. I'll throw on the Thunder from Down Under. And let's zip there next.
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0: Supertramp and the Logical Song with Mud Led Zep from Led Zep 4, and that Zet and rock and roll. That tune says it all about Led Zep from Led Zep 4 as well. Come on, the perfect album, not a dud in the bunch on that LP. Well, that's for sure. Hey, Queens coming up. Author on Pearl Jam and the Cars are next.
1: 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With the colonies on the brink of collapse, the Reverend George Whitefield unites an entire generation with his thundering sermons and proclamations of liberty. A Great Awakening is rated PG-13. On the other screen, showing once again this week, it's The Sheep Detectives. Grab your family, get some popcorn, and catch a good movie at your Indiana Theater in downtown Washington. Be sure to follow the theater's Facebook page for free summer kids movies all summer long.
2: Here's your weather forecast from the ABK Flooring Weather Center. Look for sunny skies for your Wednesday and an afternoon high near 72. Mostly cloudy tonight, then gradually becoming clear with an overnight low of 46. And for Thursday, sunny skies with a high near 69.
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0: Canadian guitar legend Aldo Nova in Fantasy with Mudblind Faith in that set. I'm wasted and I can't find my way home. No reason to ever get too wasted so you can't find your way home. But if you do, talk into your phone. Your phone will let you know how to get back home, you know. Hey, David Bowie is coming up. I'll throw on the Red Hot Chili Peppers and Jefferson Starship. They're next.
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0: Hey, Fame, what's your name? What's your name? 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David Bowie, with help of friend John Lennon, and Fame from the Young Americans album. Those two making fun of being famous on that one. Yes, famous, they are big time. Hey, Ozzy is coming up. Author on Rush and Def Leppard, they're next.
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2: Here's your weather forecast from the ABK Flooring Weather Center. Look for sunny skies for your Wednesday and an afternoon high near 72. Mostly cloudy tonight, then gradually becoming clear with an overnight low of 46. And for Thursday, sunny skies with a high near 69.
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0: Breathe oxygen. The trees rush with mud. The clock is ticking down for the big rush. 50-something tour beginning in June, going all the way through April of 2027. That is going to be quite a tour for sure. Hey, Ozzy is coming up. Author on Van Halen and Skid Row, they're on deck too.
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0: keep on. Hey, hey, what can I do? The mighty, mighty Lead with Mud. GNR in that set, and don't cry. GNR rocking that worldwide tour. Boy, what a show they put on, all those amazing tunes. And the mad vocal skills of Axl Rose. That's quite a tour for sure. Floyd's coming up. Author on Aerosmith and the Rolling Stones are next.
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0: You know the rules of the house. If you don't eat your meat, you can't have any pudding. Now, how can you have any pudding if you don't eat your meat? Floyd from the Wall with Mud, the Rolling Stones, and that set Stones with a brand new album out July the 10th called Foreign Tongues. You know, the boys have been on late night TV, and they look great. They're very funny. They sound great, of course. The Rolling Stones, Foreigner, they're coming up. I'll throw on you two. And the BOC, they're next.
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3: Here's your weather forecast from the ABK Flooring Weather Center. Look for sunny skies for your Wednesday and an afternoon high near 72. Mostly cloudy tonight, then gradually becoming clear with an overnight low of 46. And for Thursday, sunny skies with a high near 69.
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0: U2 from War and Sunday Bloody Sunday with Mud. Blue Oyster Cult in that set. Don't Fear the Reaper. No reason to fear that Reaper yet. You have 170 days or so away until Halloween 2026. So no reason to fear, okay? Hey, Foreigner's coming up. I'll throw on Three Doors Down. And the Scorpions are on deck as well.
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You know it. It's all going down at the zoo. The Scorpions with Mud. It's Kiss. We want to rock and roll all night and party every day.

0: Hey, don't bring me down, Groose. ELO with Mud. We heard from the Bloody Ooh in that set, Teenage Wasteland. Baba O, they're all wasted. Yeah, Baba O'Reilly, what a great tune. The Who with new music may be on the way. Pete Townsend, Roger, they've been talking out of Retirementville to hop in the studio to record new tunes. So hang tight for that if that goes down. Very cool. The Coop is coming up. I'll throw on Tom Petty. And the Eagles are next.
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0: Ooh, the Coop, and no more Mr. Nice Guy. Alice Cooper, a very, very nice guy. That guy's great with everybody, fantastic with the fans, a very philanthropic guy. That guy's all about good things, and he is quite a rocker as well, you know. Hey, Nirvana's coming up, I'll throw on Queen, and Stone Temple Pilots, they're next.
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3: Here's your weather forecast from the ADK Flooring Weather Center. Look for sunny skies for your Wednesday and an afternoon high near 72. Mostly cloudy tonight, then gradually becoming clear with an overnight low of 46. And for Thursday, sunny skies with a high near 69.
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0: Yeah, another one bites the dust. Bye-bye, Queen with Mud. We heard from Stone Temple Pilots in that set, and Vaseline. Although, that's a great universal substance for anything you need a little fixing on. You know, Vaseline, it's inexpensive, and it works on a lot of things. You know, Nirvana's coming up. I'll throw on Phil Collins. And Pearl Jam, they're on deck too.
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0: Mercy, old pretty woman, Van Halen doing the Roy Orbison classic with Mud David Lee Roth rocking his tour going all over the place. Boy, what a show he puts on. He's doing like 18 tunes in concert, and every night he ends the show with go ahead and jump, jump, jump, like jump out of your seats and get out of here. Boy, he's quite the entertainer. Hey, George Thorogood is coming up. Author on Alice in Chains, and Jimmy is next.
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0: I drink alone. You know, when I drink alone, I always prefer to be by myself. George Thorogood, that guy is so entertaining. What a guitar legend, an underrated guitar legend. Boy, he plays one mean guitar for sure. Hey, Bob Seger is coming up. I'll throw on Billy Squire. And Steve Miller is next.
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6: Here's your weather forecast from the ABK Flooring Weather Center. Look for sunny skies for your Wednesday and an afternoon high near 72. Mostly cloudy tonight, then gradually becoming clear with an overnight low of 46. And for Thursday, sunny skies with a high near 69.
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0: Billy Squire, my kind of lover with Mud. Now, Billy turned 76 years old yesterday. Happy belated birthday to the legendary guitar dude, Billy Squire. That guy rocks all the way. Bob Seger is coming up, author on Bush and Tesla. They're on deck too.
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woke last night to the sound of thunder. How far off, I sat and wondered. Started humming a song from 1962. And funny how the night moves, when you just don't seem to have as much to lose. Strange how the night moves.

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0: You know it, the chain will keep us together. Fleetwood Mac with Mud. We heard from Styx, and that's at Styx. Always rocking a tour, always rocking with other bands. Right now, Cheap Trick, and soon in mid-July, they'll rock with that other legendary band from Chicago called Chicago to do up the Windy Cities tour through September. That's going to be quite a tour for sure. Hey, Eric Clapton's coming up, author on Def Lep and AC/DC. They're next.
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2: Here's your weather forecast from the ABK Flooring Weather Center. Look for sunny skies for your Wednesday and an afternoon high near 72. Mostly cloudy tonight, then gradually becoming clear with an overnight low of 46. And for Thursday, sunny skies with a high near 69.
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0: Clapton, Let It Rain, Let It Rain, and Let It Rain with Mud Def Lep in that set. Smile, show us your tooth, photograph. The time of year is on right now to take a lot of pictures. Just snap away on your phone. Only keep the good ones you like. Discard of the bad ones, you know. Oh, I don't look good here. I'm going to get rid of that picture. You know the dealio. Hey, Tom Petty is coming up. I'll throw on Billy Idol and Poison. They're on deck too.
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0: Billy Idol and the White Wedding with Mud. What a great time for Billy Idol in the class of 2026 in the Rock and Roll Hall of Fame. He has his rock doc out on the tube called Billy Idol Should Be Dead, which, by the way, is fantastic. Congrats to Billy Idol. Tom Petty is coming up. I'll throw on Joe Walsh and Whitesnake. They're on deck too.
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6: Soybeans and corn were higher Tuesday. Cattle and hogs finished lower. I'm John Perkins with a Brown Field Market Update. Speed wins. That's why Steins focused on delivering higher yielding genetics faster than the competition, and why they released more new Enlist E3 lines than any other company. Stein has yield. Soybeans were up ahead of trade meetings with China later this week. July was 13 and 3 quarters higher at 1226 and 3 quarters. August was up 13 and 3 quarters at 1221 and 3 quarters. Corn was supported by the strength in wheat. July was 4 and 3 quarters higher at 480, and September was up 4.5 at 486 and a quarter. Live and feeder cattle were down, waiting for widespread direct trade. June live was 170 lower at 247.70. August was down 247 at 241.07. August feeders were 575 lower at 356.55. And with questions about demand, June hogs were $1.80 lower at 98.42, and July was 170 lower at 102.95. Now here's Megan Grebner with Cash Livestock. Megan?
7: Direct cash cattle trade was quiet following Monday's light business. Bids resurfaced at $260 live in the South. So far this week, dress deals in the North have been at $400, which is $2 to $3 below the previous week's weighted averages. Live deals in the South were at $260, about $3 higher than the prior week's business. It was a relatively light test, so it may not set the actual tone for the rest of the week's business. Estimated cattle slaughter was 108,000 head, up 1,000 on the week and down more than 13,000 on the year. It was a more active day for the cash hog market as processors were more aggressive in their procurement efforts. The market remains largely focused on demand. While there have been some bright spots when it comes to demand for U.S. pork on the global market, there are still long-term concerns that linger. There's some opportunity for domestic demand to see a boost with the return of the summer grilling season. Estimated hog slaughter was 491,000 head, up 3,000 on the week and up about 8,000 on the year. With John Perkins.
8: Here's your weather forecast from the ABK Flooring Weather Center. Look for sunny skies for your Wednesday and an afternoon high near 72. Mostly cloudy tonight, then gradually becoming clear with an overnight low of 46. And for Thursday, sunny skies with a high near 69.
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1: 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A quick note that the Shoals Recycling Center will be closed on Saturday, the 16th. A Jasper man has been arrested in connection with a vandalism incident at the Jasper Public Library earlier this month. Police say 22-year-old Deontay Wigodinski was taken into custody Monday afternoon at a residence on North Portersville Road. The arrest stems from an early morning incident on May 6th when two windows at the Jasper Library were reportedly shattered with additional damage attempted. Investigators believe Wigodinski later disposed of clothing connected to the incident and provided false information when initially questioned by officers. He was transported to the DuBois County Security Center and is facing preliminary charges of obstruction of justice, criminal mischief, and false informing. Authorities thank members of the public who provided information during the investigation. The U.S. Forest Service has announced it will distribute $248 million in secure rural schools funding for 2025, providing financial support to counties with national forest lands. The funding helps rural communities maintain public schools, roads, wildfire preparedness efforts, and other essential services. Over the past decade, the program has delivered more than $2.4 billion nationwide. In Indiana, nine counties within the Hoosier National Forest will receive funding, along with additional support through the Payments in Lieu of Taxes program. Locally, Orange County will receive $152,000, followed by Crawford County with a little over $97,000, Brown County will receive $84,858, Lawrence County with over $49,000, Martin County will receive over $28,000, and DuBois County will receive just over $24,000. The combined funding helps offset lost property tax revenue from federally owned lands and provides consistent support for rural infrastructure and services. The Davies County Commissioners met for just over a half hour yesterday, going through a short agenda. In regular business, the commissioners approved a quote from Hard Rocks Concrete of $36,000 for repairs to the parking lot on the north side of the courthouse. The commissioners also heard a report from County Highway Superintendent Chris Winkler. Winkler reported that paving using Community Crossings matching grant funds on Portersville Road and County Road 700 East has been completed. The commissioners then heard a report from Greg Jones from the Southern Indiana Economic Development Commission. Jones presented information on the impending water pressure problems on the south part of the west gate at Crane Tech Park. Jones presented an engineering report about a needed water tower. Jones told commissioners that the Economic Development Corporation had grant funds available on a first-come, first-served basis. Jones said there was an approximate three-month window to apply for the 80-20 grant. Jones also told the commissioners that the water tower would be controlled by Eastern Heights Utilities, located in Bloomfield. This led to a discussion about Greene County control over Davies County investments. The commissioners asked Bryant Niehoff, Upland Science and Technology Foundation CEO, to facilitate an administrative executive meeting with Greene and Martin counties to work out the logistics for utilities at Westgate. The next commissioners meeting is scheduled for 9 a.m. May 26 in the County Government Center. A Petersburg man is facing multiple felony charges following an investigation into alleged

0: Officials also allege Potts has a prior conviction for a sex-related offense, which could result in additional penalties if proven. Potts is currently being held at the Pike County Security Center. The investigation was conducted by the Petersburg Police Department with assistance from the Knox County High-Tech Crime Unit. Beginning on or after Friday, May 15th, contract crews will begin median cable barrier installation work along the northbound and southbound I-69 lanes between just south of State Road 445 and State Road 37. Motorists should expect intermittent left lane closures on northbound and southbound I-69 while the work is in progress. The right lanes will remain open. Installation work is expected to be complete in late August, weather permitting. This project is a part of a contract awarded to RMD Holdings in January of 2026. On the area arrest report, 43-year-old LeVar St. Fleur of Washington was arrested on counts of corrupt business influence, promoting professional gambling, defendant knowingly owns, manufactures, or possesses, maintaining a professional gambling site where defendant knowingly accepts money for profit, and professional gambling over the internet where operator knowingly conducts or sells. Bond was set at $50,000 and bond was posted. 39-year-old Analtide Mompoint of Washington was arrested on counts of corrupt business influence, promoting professional gambling, defendant knowingly owns, manufactures, or possesses, maintaining a professional gambling site where defendant knowingly accepts money for profit, and professional gambling over the internet where operator knowingly conducts or sells. Bond was set at $75,000 and bond was posted. And 36-year-old Eber Equeta of Louisville, Kentucky was arrested on account of operating a vehicle without ever obtaining a license. Bond was set at $5,000 and bond was posted. And we have one obituary. Shirley Wade passed away on May 12th. Visitation will be held tomorrow from 4 to 8 p.m. at St. Peter Catholic Church in Montgomery. A massive Christian burial will be at 11 a.m. on Friday at St. Peter Catholic Church. Burial will follow at Sugarland Memory Gardens. Shirley Wade was 81 years old. And that's a look at news on the Razor 94.5 WRZR.
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2: Good morning, everyone. Here's your latest forecast from the ABK Flooring and Weather Center. A front made its way through the area last night. Behind that, cooler and breezy today, although temperatures still will be near normal. Tonight will be a chilly night. Tomorrow, still not real warm, but we see showers moving in for Friday, warmer and even warmer weather by the weekend. So for today, skies become partly sunny, breezy, cooler but normal, highs near 70. For tonight, mostly clear, a cool night, dropping down into the low to mid-40s. For tomorrow, then, mostly sunny with a high back at 70. A chance of some showers, maybe a couple thunderstorms, mostly early on Friday with a high of 75 and then highs in the 80s by the weekend. And that's your latest forecast. I'm WTWO meteorologist Jesse Walker.
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Remember when we were younger, if someone rang the doorbell, we'd answer the door. 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

0: The Kinks from the early 80s and their album Give the People What They Want and Razor 94.5. And according to Ray and Dave Davies, for a decade they had heard from the record company, Give the People What They Want, another Lola hit. Like they were supposed to just do Lola version 2. So they did, and it was called Destroyer. Mentions Lola throughout it, and they put it on the album, Give the People What They Want. Yeah, a little tongue-in-cheek sarcasm, I'd say, from Ray and Dave Davies. Razor 94.5 getting you in the know every Sunday morning at 9. Greg Bateman sits down with community leaders, nonprofit groups, and others in the community to chat about what's going on in our community. 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
5: From Schenck Broadcasting Sports and the Rhodes Automotive Sports Desk, I'm Brian Emmons. Good morning, everybody. First swing going to go to softball today, where Linton topped Lagodi 12-1. The Washington Hatchets win a wild one over North Knox 11-10. South Knox scores 3 touchdowns. They beat North Central 21-3. And Vincennes nips Jasper 6-5. In baseball, Lagodi over the Shoals Jugrocks 18-6. Washington wins again. They beat South Spencer 9-3. South Knox topped North Davies in a high-scoring affair. 14-10. Vincennes Lincoln topped Jasper in a shutout 6-0. On the golf course in Vincennes at Cypress Hills, the Hatchets and the Allises got together. Washington gets the win 159-162. Aiden Boyd is the medalist. He shot a +338. Sad news out of the NBA. Memphis Grizzlies forward and former Gonzaga star Brandon Clark has died. Clark was selected by the Grizzlies with the number 21 overall pick in the 2019 NBA draft and spent his entire career with the Grizzlies. The incident is reportedly being investigated as a possible drug overdose per NBC Los Angeles. Tomorrow begins the 108th PGA Championship. Some notable tee times look like this at 8:18, DeChambeau, Oberg, and Fowler. 8:29, Schauffele, Koepka, Hatton. 8:40, Rory McIlroy, Jordan Spieth, John Rahm. At 1:38, local favorite Adam Shank is going to play with Brian Campbell and Christian Bezuidenhout. Bless you. 154, Cameron Young, Keegan Bradley, Justin Thomas, and at 205, Scheffler, Fitzpatrick, and Rose. The PGA Championship is being held at Aronimink Golf Club in Newton Square, Pennsylvania, just outside of Philly. Marks the first time the course has hosted the PGA Championship since 1962. This week, the club will play at a par 70 with just one par 5 on each side. Now here's the Richie to my Fonzie with the daily track update.
6: A picture-perfect day and a picture-perfect day one of practice from the Indianapolis Motor Speedway. This is Mark James. Day one of practice in preparation for the 110th running of the Indianapolis 500 saw close to 2,000 laps turned by the entire field of 33. In the last 5 minutes of the session, Alex Palou turned the fastest lap at 225.937 miles per hour. Second fastest on the day was Marcus Armstrong, who had spent most of the day at P1 at 225.895. Connor Daly was third fastest at 225.839 miles per hour. Joseph Newgarden at 225.121, and Scott Dixon completes the top five at 225.087. Next couple of days could be very interesting with changes in the weather. Temperatures supposed to heat up by week's end. From the Indianapolis Motor Speedway, this is Mark James.
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10: Good morning, everyone. Here's your latest forecast from the ABK Flooring and Weather Center. Partly sunny, breezy today. Highs near 70. For tonight, mostly clear, a cool night, dropping down around 42. Then for tomorrow, mostly sunny, a high of 70. Rain chances back as we start Friday. And that's your latest forecast. I'm WTWO meteorologist Jesse Wong.
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0: From the wall, it's Run Like Hell. Mellencamp before Pink Floyd. Moments from now, Queen and Van Halen are going to be rocking your speakers, but have your Lester Search of the Week. If you like to learn and see especially how our future is going to change before it actually happens, sometimes, you know, 2-3 years ahead of time, search Gene 26.5. That's Gene with a G, E-N-E, Gene 26.5. Yeah? It's a robotics one-to-one human-like robotic hand that will allow robots to crack eggs, play piano, juggle, even cook. Major breakthrough for motion, force, and touch in robotics technology. Again, it's just the hand. It isn't on a AI robot or anything yet, but they're Gene 26.5. And as the experts that have seen this said, wow, we're approaching the end game for robotics. That says it all right there. When robots can crack eggs and juggle and do things with incredible delicate motion, force, and touch, our world is going to change big time when it becomes mass-produced.
1: 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Yard waste will also not be accepted. For more information on spring cleanup in Martin County this weekend, call 812-295-4142. 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Starting April 28th, head to participating locations and test your skills against other players for a shot at the championship on June 13th. 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
4: Good morning, everyone. Here's your latest forecast from the ABK Flooring and Weather Center. Partly sunny, breezy today. Highs near 70. For tonight, mostly clear, cool night, dropping down around 42. Then for tomorrow, mostly sunny, a high of 70. Rain chances back as we start Friday. And that's your latest forecast. I'm WTWO meteorologist Jesse Wong.
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0: Oh, how's that to wrap up a set of Kiss kick butt classic rock? Van Halen, Queen, Somebody to Love, Jamie's Crying. Ooh, that smell and the sound of Skynyrd, plus Ozzy, Doors, BTO, and more. Coming up, another superset seconds away on this National Receptionist Day. Yeah, 5/13/26 is what you're writing at work, 5/13. But May 13th is National Receptionist Day, or as I like to call them, the Director of First Impressions. Because if you're a receptionist, your first impression coming in the door is a grumpy, crabby person, yeah, sets the tone for the rest of the place. National Apple Pie Day. Also, Crouton Day. Leprechaun Day. I don't know why it's Leprechaun Day. Don't ask. Just go look it up if you want. Cough Drop Day. Root Canal Appreciation Day. Because nothing says I appreciate a root canal. So World Facilities Management. Thank you to all the facility managers. It's also National Third Shift Worker Day. That's a good one. All the third shifters who keep the place going while we're sleeping. Donate a day's wages to charity day. There you go. Can you find a place in your heart, your soul, and your family budget to donate an entire day's wages to charity today? And finally, it's World Cocktail Day. Cheers around the world. Let's all raise a glass and a cocktail together today.
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5: 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A quick note that the Shoals Recycling Center will be closed on Saturday, the 16th. A Jasper man has been arrested in connection with a vandalism incident at the Jasper Public Library earlier this month. Police say 22-year-old Deontay Wigodinsky was taken into custody Monday afternoon at a residence on North Portersville Road. The arrest stems from an early morning incident on May 6th when two windows at the Jasper Library were reportedly shattered with additional damage attempted. Investigators believe Wigodinsky later disposed of clothing connected to the incident and provided false information when initially questioned by officers. He was transported to the DuBois County Security Center and is facing preliminary charges of obstruction of justice, criminal mischief, and false informing. Authorities thank members of the public who provided information during the investigation. The City of Washington Street Department is reminding residents that blowing grass clippings into city streets is against local ordinance. Officials say it is illegal to blow grass, leaves, or other yard waste onto streets or alleys unless it is immediately removed. The department also notes that it does not collect bagged grass, leaves, or yard waste. Residents can bring those materials to the street department or recycling center on Memorial Avenue, while the department will accept call-in requests for limb pickup only. Anyone with questions is encouraged to contact the Washington Street Department directly. Our community foundation has awarded the 2026 Everly Kate Montgomery Scholarship to Ella Woodruff, a senior at North Davies High School. Woodruff plans to study radiation therapy at Ivy Tech Community College in Bloomington. The scholarship is funded through an endowment created by Joel and Heather Montgomery in memory of their daughter, Everly. Foundation officials say the scholarship honors students for their involvement in school, church, and community activities, while also recognizing a love of reading, something Everly was passionate about. The Montgomery family says this year's award was especially meaningful as it coincided with what would have been Everly's 14th birthday. Donations to support the scholarship fund remain open through our community foundation. A Petersburg man is facing multiple felony charges following an investigation into alleged child pornography. The Pike County Prosecutor's Office says 52-year-old Jason Potts has been charged with 5 counts of possession of child porn, all level 5 felonies. Prosecutors have also filed an allegation that Potts is a repeat sexual offender. The charges stem from a forensic examination of a cell phone seized during a prior arrest back in April. Investigators say 5 videos were discovered on the device, allegedly depicting the sexual abuse of children under the age of 12. Authorities say the files were uploaded on different dates between December of 2025 and April of 2026, leading to separate charges. Officials also allege Potts has a prior conviction for a sex-related offense, which could result in additional penalties if proven. Potts is currently being held at the Pike County Security Center. The investigation was conducted by the Petersburg Police Department with assistance from the Knox County High-Tech Crime Unit. A Petersburg man is facing multiple felony charges after an investigation by the Pike County Sheriff's Office. Prosecutors say 35-year-old Timothy Stelling has been charged with possession of a firearm by a prohibited person, dealing in meth, and maintaining a common nuisance, along with a habitual offender enhancement. These charges stem from a report of gunfire near a residence in the Gleason area on May 10th. Investigators say the shots were traced to a camper where Stelling was living. Authorities determined he was on parole and not allowed to possess a firearm. The following day, deputies conducted a traffic stop on State Road 57 near the Gibson County line. During that investigation, Stelling reportedly told officers he had thrown a firearm into a river and later consented to a search of his camper. Officials say the search uncovered suspected meth, drug paraphernalia, and ammunition. According to court documents, Stelling also admitted to selling small amounts of meth. He was taken into custody and booked into the Pike County Jail. Prosecutors have requested an enhanced bond due to his prior criminal history. Beginning around Wednesday, May 20th, crews will close State Road 59 in Linton. This closure will occur at the railroad crossing on State Road 59. The lane closure will allow for an emergency railroad crossing replacement project. This work is expected to take about a week to complete, depending on weather. The official detour for this project is State Road 67 to State Road 54. Local traffic will have access up to the point of closure. On the area arrest report, 43-year-old LeVar St. Fleur of Washington was arrested on counts of corrupt business influence, promoting professional gambling, defendant knowingly owns, manufactures, or possesses, maintaining a professional gambling site where defendant knowingly accepts money for profit, and professional gambling over the internet where operator knowingly conducts or sells. Bond was set at $50,000 and bond was posted. 39-year-old Analtide Mompoint of Washington was arrested on counts of corrupt business influence, promoting professional gambling, defendant knowingly owns, manufactures, or possesses, maintaining a professional gambling site where defendant knowingly accepts money for profit, and professional gambling over the internet where operator knowingly conducts or sells. Bond was set at $75,000 and bond was posted. And 36-year-old Eber Equeta of Louisville, Kentucky was arrested on account of operating a vehicle without ever obtaining a license. Bond was set at $5,000 and bond was posted. And we have one obituary. Shirley Wade passed away on May 12th. Visitation will be held tomorrow from 4 to 8 p.m. at St. Peter Catholic Church in Montgomery. A massive Christian burial will be at 11 a.m. on Friday at St. Peter Catholic Church. Burial will follow at Sugarland Memory Gardens. Shirley Wade was 81 years old. And that's a look at news on the Razor 94.5 WRZR.
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7: Good morning, everyone. Here's your latest forecast from the ABK Florina Weather Center. A front made its way through the area last night. Behind that, cooler and breezy today, although temperatures still will be near normal. Tonight will be a chilly night. Tomorrow, still not real warm, but we see showers moving in for Friday, warmer and even warmer weather by the weekend. So for today, skies become partly sunny, breezy, cooler but normal, highs near 70. For tonight, mostly clear, a cool night, dropping down into the low to mid-40s. For tomorrow, then, mostly sunny with a high back at 70. A chance of some showers, maybe a couple thunderstorms, mostly early on Friday with a high of 75 and then highs in the

Barking at that big old moon. Of course, last week was the full moon. Now we've started the new moon and then the half moon and the three. Yeah, we're early in the moon phases, as they say. Lester, continuing the superset. The guy who won this date made a television guest appearance. The CBS sitcom Kings of Queens. Remember it? Kevin James, Jerry Stiller. 2002, The Money Man made that guest appearance on the

0: Let it roll on down the highway, BTO style. Heart, Aerosmith, Stones coming up. Speaking of stoning, getting stoned. Okay, that's a stretch for the tie-in, but it's a cultural event that happened on this date in 2003, and it's one of the greatest travesties in the U.S. court system. 2003. Do you remember what court happening on this event? Full day, May 13th happened, 2003. That's the day that Tommy Chong walked in with his lawyers and pleaded guilty to selling bongs on the internet. That's right, selling bongs on the internet. Got busted in a federal investigation called Operation Pipe Dreams. 55 individuals arrested in Operation Pipe Dream received probation or home detention. That one person that didn't, Tommy Chong. 9 months federal prison, 2003, because they were going to send a message about selling bongs on the internet. My friend, that was just 23 years ago. Yeah, they busted Tommy Chong for selling bongs on the internet. Now what do we sell it on the internet? Yeah, a lot worse.
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5: From Shake Broadcasting Sports and the Rhodes Automotive Sports Desk, I'm Brian Emmons. Good morning, everybody. First swing going to go to softball today, where Linton topped Lagodi 12-1. The Washington Hatchets win a wild one over North Knox 11-10. South Knox scores 3 touchdowns. They beat North Central 21-3. And Vincennes nips Jasper 6-5. In baseball, Lagodi over the Shoals Jugrocks 18-6. Washington wins again. They beat South Spencer 9-3. South Knox topped North Davies in a high-scoring affair. 14-10. Vincennes Lincoln topped Jasper in a shutout 6-0. On the golf course in Vincennes at Cypress Hills, the Hatchets and the Allises got together. Washington gets the win 159-162. Aiden Boyd is the medalist. He shot a plus 338. Sad news out of the NBA. Memphis Grizzlies forward and former Gonzaga star Brandon Clark has died. Clark was selected by the Grizzlies with the number 21 overall pick in the 2019 NBA draft and spent his entire career with the Grizzlies. The incident is reportedly being investigated as a possible drug overdose per NBC Los Angeles. Tomorrow begins the 108th PGA Championship. Some notable tee times look like this at 8:18, DeChambeau, Oberg and Fowler, 8:29, Schauffele, Koepka, Hatton, 8:40, Rory McIlroy, Jordan Spieth, John Rahm. At 1:38, local favorite Adam Shank is going to play with Brian Campbell and Christian Bezuidenhout. Bless you. 154, Cameron Young, Keegan Bradley, Justin Thomas, and at 205, Scheffler, Fitzpatrick, and Rose. The PGA Championship is being held at Aronimink Golf Club in Newton Square, Pennsylvania, just outside of Philly. Marks the first time the course has hosted the PGA Championship since 1962. This week, the club will play at a par 70 with just one par 5 on each side. Now here's the Richie to my Fonzie with the daily track update.
6: A picture-perfect day and a picture-perfect day one at practice from the Indianapolis Motor Speedway. This is Mark James. Day one of practice in preparation for the 110th running of the Indianapolis 500 saw close to 2,000 laps turned by the entire field of 33. In the last 5 minutes of the session, Alex Palou turned the fastest lap at 225.937 miles per hour. Second fastest on the day was Marcus Armstrong, who had spent most of the day at P1 at 225.895. Connor Daly was third fastest at 225.839 miles per hour. Joseph Newgarden at 225.121, and Scott Dixon completes the top five at 225.087. Next couple of days could be very interesting with changes in the weather. Temperatures supposed to heat up by week's end. From the Indianapolis Motor Speedway, this is Mark James.
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10: Good morning, everyone. Here's your latest forecast from the ABK Flooring and Weather Center. Partly sunny, breezy today. Highs near 70. For tonight, mostly clear, a cool night, dropping down around 42. Then for tomorrow, mostly sunny, a high of 70. Rain chances back as we start Friday. And that's your latest forecast. I'm WTWO meteorologist Jesse Wong.
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0: Looking for some shelter. Rolling Stone style, Aerosmith Back in the Saddle before that. Moments from now, the smell of that teen spirit, plus a party with Boston coming up. It is Lester. Maybe you didn't hear it, probably because it's quiet. NASA's quietest supersonic jet hit near Mach speed in a major breakthrough. If you want to learn more, just search X-59 aircraft. Read all about it. Hit 0.98 Mach, just under Mach 1. The speed breakthrough type stuff. Major milestone because they're trying to bring back supersonic travel over populated areas. And they say that the NASA experimental jet's needle-thin nose is engineered to reduce the sonic boom so that it doesn't go boom and scare the people, you know, anywhere 5 miles from the airport. And they believe that they can now fly the jet over U.S. communities. And they're going to do it with this quieter sonic thump, they say, and paving the way, hopefully, for commercial supersonic flights over the U.S. again sometime in the future. Can you imagine supersonic flight from L.A. to New York or St. Louis to Tampa? You're there?
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6: Good morning, everyone. Here's your latest forecast from the ABK Flooring Weather Center. Partly sunny, breezy today. Highs near 70. For tonight, mostly clear, cool night, dropping down around 42. Then for tomorrow, mostly sunny, a high of 70. Rain chances back as we start Friday. And that's your latest forecast. I'm WTWO meteorologist Jesse Walker.

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0: Yeah, they could be having a party tonight in Colorado. Yeah, NHL playoffs. The Avalanche have the Minnesota Wild on Dormy. Up 3-1. If they win tonight, Minnesota's season is done. NBA, nobody's going to lose out there. Got a series, Detroit and Cleveland. Each team's won 2 games, which is where Buffalo's at with Montreal after winning last night. And the Vegas Knights, hey, they're 1 game away from making the conference finals in the NBA. And the Timberwolves, well, they're on the verge of joining their Minnesota Wild on the sideline. How weird is that? After the weekend, Saturday, Sunday, back-to-back days, Philadelphia fans' seasons ended. Is the same thing going to happen tonight and tomorrow night for Minnesota fans? I hate to say it. It looks good that it will.
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6: A new study is highlighting the impacts of planting depth on crop yields. I'm Erin Anderson, and this is Managing for Profit on Brownfield. Ohio State University's Alex Lindsay says more uniform emergence can help farmers reduce the need to replant in 2026. We'll find out more right after this on Brownfield.
7: From sunrise in the fields to late nights in the barn, agriculture never stops, and neither does Brownfield Ag News. 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From local to national, from the field to the capital, Brownfield Ag News is agriculture's voice. Stay informed. Stay connected. 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
6: Research from Ohio State University shows planting depth can help increase yields in early planting. Associate Professor Alex Lindsay tells Brownfield.
8: Some of the idea with early planting is the soils are cooler. They might be more on the marginal side. And so there's some growers that have been utilizing a shallower planting depth, thinking that the upper areas of the soil will warm up sooner, and it could accelerate crop emergence and development. But there's another school of thought out there thinking that if we plant deeper, conditions will be more uniform as those seeds are germinating and emerging, even if they are a little bit cooler. But more uniformity in the temperature and moisture content may lead to a more even stand and more successful stand establishment later on. And so our research is really trying to hone in on that question, both for corn and soybeans. Can we look to provide an updated recommendation for planting depth if growers are electing to go on the early or ultra-early planting date side of things?
6: He says more uniform emergence can help farmers reduce the need to replant.
8: Some of the recent work that we're doing looking at modern corn and soybean varieties and hybrids suggests that even if water is cold, like 35 or 40 degrees Fahrenheit, those seedlings will likely still germinate and could develop normally. And so I
9: Good morning, everyone. Here's your latest forecast from the ABK Flooring and Weather Center. Partly sunny, breezy today. Highs near 70. For tonight, mostly a clear, cool night, dropping down around 42. Then for tomorrow, mostly sunny, a high of 70. Rain chances back as we start Friday. And that's your latest forecast. I'm WTWO meteorologist Jesse Walker.
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2: 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A quick note that the Shoals Recycling Center will be closed on Saturday, the 16th. A Jasper man has been arrested in connection with a vandalism incident at the Jasper Public Library earlier this month. Police say 22-year-old Deontay Wigodinski was taken into custody Monday afternoon at a residence on North Portersville Road. The arrest stems from an early morning incident on May 6th when two windows at the Jasper Library were reportedly shattered with additional damage attempted. Investigators believe Wigodinski later disposed of clothing connected to the incident and provided false information when initially questioned by officers. He was transported to the DuBois County Security Center and is facing preliminary charges of obstruction of justice, criminal mischief, and false informing. Authorities thank members of the public who provided information during the investigation. The U.S. Forest Service has announced it will distribute $248 million in Secure Rural Schools funding for 2025, providing financial support to counties with national forest lands. The funding helps rural communities maintain public schools, roads, wildfire preparedness efforts, and other essential services. Over the past decade, the program has delivered more than $2.4 billion nationwide. In Indiana, nine counties within the Hoosier National Forest will receive funding, along with additional support through the Payments in Lieu of Taxes program. Locally, Orange County will receive $152,000, followed by Crawford County with a little over $97,000. Brown County will receive $84,858, Lawrence County with over $49,000, Martin County will receive over $28,000, and DuBois County will receive just over $24,000. The combined funding helps offset lost property tax revenue from federally owned lands and provides consistent support for rural infrastructure and services. The Davies County Commissioners met for just over a half hour yesterday, going through a short agenda. In regular business, the commissioners approved a quote from Hard Rocks Concrete of $36,000 for repairs to the parking lot on the north side of the courthouse. The commissioners also heard a report from County Highway Superintendent Chris Winkler. Winkler reported that paving using Community Crossings matching grant funds on Portersville Road and County Road 700 East has been completed. The commissioners then heard a report from Greg Jones from the Southern Indiana Economic Development Commission. Jones presented information on the impending water pressure problems on the south part of the West Gate at Crane Tech Park. Jones presented an engineering report about a needed water tower. Jones told commissioners that the Economic Development Corporation had grant funds available on a first-come, first-served basis. Jones said there was an approximate three-month window to apply for the 80-20 grant. Jones also told the commissioners that the water tower would be controlled by Eastern Heights Utilities, located in Bloomfield. This led to a discussion about Greene County control over Davies County investments. The commissioners asked Bryant Niehoff, Upland Science and Technology Foundation CEO, to facilitate an administrative executive meeting with Greene and Martin counties to work out the logistics for utilities at Westgate. The next commissioner's meeting is scheduled for 9 a.m. May 26th in the County Government Center. A Petersburg man is facing multiple felony charges following an investigation into alleged child pornography. The Pike County Prosecutor's Office says 52-year-old Jason Potts has been charged with five counts of possession of child porn, all level 5 felonies. Prosecutors have also filed an allegation that Potts is a repeat sexual offender. The charges stem from a forensic examination of a cell phone seized during a prior arrest back in April. Investigators say five videos were discovered on the device, allegedly depicting the sexual abuse of children under the age of 12. Authorities say the files were uploaded on different dates between December of 2025 and April of 2026, leading to separate charges. Officials also allege Potts has a prior conviction for a sex-related offense, which could result in additional penalties if proven. Potts is currently being held at the Pike County Security Center. The investigation was conducted by the Petersburg Police Department with assistance from the Knox County High-Tech Crime Unit. Beginning on or after Friday, May 15th, contract crews will begin median cable barrier installation work along the northbound and southbound I-69 lanes between just south of State Road 445 and State Road 37. Motorists should expect intermittent left lane closures on northbound and southbound I-69 while the work is in progress. The right lanes will remain open. Installation work is expected to be complete in late August, weather permitting. This project is a part of a contract awarded to RMD Holdings in January of 2026. On the area arrest report, 43-year-old LeVar St. Fleur of Washington was arrested on counts of corrupt business influence, promoting professional gambling, defendant knowingly owns, manufactures, or possesses, maintaining a professional gambling site where defendant knowingly accepts money for profit, and professional gambling over the internet where operator knowingly conducts or sells. Bond was set at $50,000 and bond was posted. 39-year-old Analtide Mompoint of Washington

0: passed away on May 12th. Visitation will be held tomorrow from 4 to 8 p.m. at St. Peter Catholic Church in Montgomery. A massive Christian burial will be at 11 a.m. on Friday at St. Peter Catholic Church. Burial will follow at Sugarland Memory Gardens. Shirley Wade was 81 years old. And that's a look at news on the Razor 94.5 WRZR.
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3: Good morning, everyone. Here's your latest forecast from the ABK Flooring and Weather Center. A front made its way through the area last night. Behind that, cooler and breezy today, although temperatures still will be near normal. Tonight will be a chilly night. Tomorrow, still not real warm, but we see showers moving in for Friday, warmer and even warmer weather by the weekend. So for today, skies become partly sunny, breezy, cooler but normal, highs near 70. For tonight, mostly clear, a cool night, dropping down into the low to mid 40s. For tomorrow, then, mostly sunny with a high back at 70. A chance of some showers, maybe a couple thunderstorms, mostly early on Friday with a high of 75 and then highs in the 80s by the weekend. And that's your latest forecast. I'm WTWO meteorologist Jesse Walker.
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0: truly letting those good times roll on this Wednesday morning with superset after superset of kick ass, crank it up, rock and roll, including CCR, Petty and the Heartbreakers, and we'll get the wind blowing some dust around with Kansas in moments.
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8: 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Good morning, everybody. First swing going to go to softball today, where Linton topped Lagodi 12-1. The Washington Hatchets win a wild one over North Knox 11-10. South Knox scores 3 touchdowns. They beat North Central 21-3. And Vincennes nips Jasper 6-5. In baseball, Lagodi over the Shoals Jugrocks 18-6. Washington wins again. They beat South Spencer 9-3. South Knox topped North Davies in a high-scoring affair, 14-10. Vincennes Lincoln topped Jasper in a shutout, 6-0. On the golf course in Vincennes at Cypress Hills, the Hatchets and the Allises got together. Washington gets the win, 159-162. Aiden Boyd is the medalist. He shot a plus 338. Sad news out of the NBA. Memphis Grizzlies forward and former Gonzaga star Brandon Clark has died. Clark was selected by the Grizzlies with the number 21 overall pick in the 2019 NBA draft and spent his entire career with the Grizzlies. The incident is reportedly being investigated as a possible drug overdose per NBC Los Angeles. Tomorrow begins the 108th PGA Championship. Some notable tee times look like this at 8:18, DeChambeau, Oberg and Fowler, 8:29, Schauffele, Koepka, Hatton, 8:40, Rory McIlroy, Jordan Spieth, John Rahm. At 1:38, local favorite Adam Shank is going to play with Brian Campbell and Christian Bezuidenhout. Bless you. 154, Cameron Young, Keegan Bradley, Justin Thomas, and at 205, Scheffler, Fitzpatrick, and Rose. The PGA Championship is being held at Aronimink Golf Club in Newton Square, Pennsylvania, just outside of Philly. Marks the first time the course has hosted the PGA Championship since 1962. This week, the club will play at a par 70 with just one par 5 on each side. Now here's the Richie to my Fonzie with the daily track update.
9: A picture-perfect day and a picture-perfect day one of practice from the Indianapolis Motor Speedway. This is Mark James. Day one of practice in preparation for the 110th running of the Indianapolis 500 saw close to 2,000 laps turned by the entire field of 33. In the last 5 minutes of the session, Alex Palou turned the fastest lap at 225.937 miles per hour. Second fastest on the day was Marcus Armstrong, who had spent most of the day at P1 at 225.895. Connor Daly was third fastest at 225.839 miles per hour. Joseph Newgarden at 225.121, and Scott Dixon completes the top five at 225.087. Next couple of days could be very interesting with changes in the weather. Temperatures supposed to heat up by week's end. From the Indianapolis Motor Speedway, this is Mark James.
8: I just love it when Paul McCartney sings, "Let it be a good sport." It's Brino from the Rhodes Automotive Sports Desk.
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11: Good morning, everyone. Here's your latest forecast from the ABK Flooring and Weather Center. Partly sunny, breezy today. Highs near 70. For tonight, mostly clear, cool night, dropping down around 42. Then for tomorrow, mostly sunny, a high of 70. Rain chances back as we start Friday. And that's your latest forecast. I'm WTWO meteorologist Jesse Wong.
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0: Some of that Flatland, Writing Itself songs. Yeah, Carrie Livgren, Steve Walsh, late Robbie Steinhardt, who made that violin sound like a rocket machine. Growing up in the flatlands of Kansas, Lawrence to be exact, where Kansas University is. But yeah, you can go out any given day in spring, summer, fall, and dust is blowing in the wind. That's all it does, just blows the flatland away. It is Lester. Oh, hey, quick heads up, a recall. Nuts, snack mix products. 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So again, affecting a lot of them being recalled. And it's all stemming from ingredients made with dry milk powder that was recalled months ago by the California dairies that were found it to be contaminated with salmonella. Matter of fact, last week we talked about pizzas at Walmart and Aldi that were being called because of the same problem. So this is just one of those ongoing things where the dry milk product from something that was recalled months ago is now kind of coming up in other things that, oh, hey, we use that recalled stuff in our... So just pay attention to that stuff. It's out there, recalls.
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3: 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Starting April 28th, head to participating locations and test your skills against other players for a shot at the championship on June 13th. 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
5: Good morning, everyone. Here's your latest forecast from the ABK Flooring Weather Center. Partly sunny, breezy today. Highs near 70. For tonight, mostly clear, a cool night, dropping down around 42. Then for tomorrow, mostly sunny, a high of 70. Rain chances back as we start Friday. And that's your latest forecast. I'm WTWO meteorologist Jesse Walker.
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0: Played Scotty Weiland with the Interstate Love Song, preceded by the Divorce Song, Journey, the Separate Ways, Worlds Apart tune from the Escape 85 album, where a couple guys in the band were going through a really bitter, ugly divorces, not with each other, with their wives at the time. And then the other two guys in the band were peace and harmony, and they're like, hey, let's get therapeutic and write this song. And turned out to be pretty damn good. Separate Ways, Worlds Apart. It's Lester, rocking the new world, man, with Rush coming up as we kick off another superset that also includes Zeppelin, Steve Miller, Thorogood, and a guy who's out on the road with the Roll with the Punches tour this summer. Today being the 13th of May. It's not a Friday, so it's okay. Don't get paranoid. Wednesday the 13th, 5/13/26, if you write dates. And speaking of the dates, the calendar, today's International Hummus Month. You like to have some hummus? Dip it in some green stuff and eat, yeah. Apple Pie Day, also National Crouton Day. Receptionist Day, those director of first impressionists, as I like to call the receptionists. Thank them so much for all they do. Leprechaun Day, May 13th, Leprechaun Day. It's also World Cocktail Day. Cheers to all people around the world. Lift and hoist a cocktail. Cough Drop Day. Okay. National Third Shift Worker Day. For all the third shift workers, bless you. Thank you for keeping the world alive while the vast majority of people sleep. This one, again, proves it's from the half dollar store, the calendar on the wall. Today is Root Canal Appreciation Day. What calendar? What legitimate calendar? Yeah. Root Canal Appreciation Day. Why would you? World Facilities Management. Thank you for all the folks running the facilities. God bless you today. And donate a day's wages to charity day. And I went and looked that one up. It is a legitimate day. May 13th. Donate a day's wages to charity day.
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2: 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A quick note that the Shoals Recycling Center will be closed on Saturday, the 16th. A Jasper man has been arrested in connection with a vandalism incident at the Jasper Public Library earlier this month. Police say 22-year-old Deontay Wigodinsky was taken into custody Monday afternoon at a residence on North Portersville Road. The arrest stems from an early morning incident on May 6th when two windows at the Jasper Library were reportedly shattered with additional damage attempted. Investigators believe Wigodinsky later disposed of clothing connected to the incident and provided false information when initially questioned by officers. He was transported to the DuBois County Security Center and is facing preliminary charges of obstruction of justice, criminal mischief, and false informing. Authorities thank members of the public who provided information during the investigation. The U.S. Forest Service has announced it will distribute $248 million in secure rural schools funding for 2025, providing financial support to counties with national forest lands. The funding helps rural communities maintain public schools, roads, wildfire preparedness efforts, and other essential services. Over the past decade, the program has delivered more than $2.4 billion nationwide. In Indiana, nine counties within the Hoosier National Forest will receive funding, along with additional support through the Payments in Lieu of Taxes program. Locally, Orange County will receive $152,000, followed by Crawford County with a little over $97,000. Brown County will receive $84,858. Lawrence County with over $49,000. Martin County will receive over $28,000. And DuBois County will receive just over $24,000. The combined funding helps offset lost property tax revenue from federally owned lands and provides consistent support for rural infrastructure and services. The Daviess County Commissioners met for just over a half hour yesterday, going through a short agenda. In regular business, the Commissioners approved a quote from Hard Rocks Concrete of $36,000 for repairs to the parking lot on the north side of the courthouse. The Commissioners also heard a report from County Highway Superintendent Chris Winkler. Winkle reported that paving using Community Crossings matching grant funds on Portersville Road and County Road 700 East has been completed. The commissioners then heard a report from Greg Jones from the Southern Indiana Economic Development Commission. Jones presented information on the impending water pressure problems on the south part of the West Gate at Crane Tech Park. Jones presented an engineering report about a needed water tower. Jones told commissioners that the Economic Development Corporation had grant funds available on a first-come, first-served basis. Jones said there was an approximate 3-month window to apply for the 80-20 grant. Jones also told the commissioners that the water tower would be controlled by Eastern Heights Utilities, located in Bloomfield. This led to a discussion about Greene County control over Davies County investments. The commissioners asked Bryant Niehoff, Upland Science and Technology Foundation CEO, to facilitate an administrative executive meeting with Greene and Martin counties to work out the logistics for utilities at Westgate. The next commissioners meeting is scheduled for 9 a.m. May 26th in the County Government Center. A Petersburg man is facing multiple felony charges following an investigation into alleged child pornography. The Pike County Prosecutor's Office says 52-year-old Jason Potts has been charged with 5 counts of possession of child porn, all level 5 felonies. Prosecutors have also filed an allegation that Potts is a repeat sexual offender. The charges stem from a forensic examination of a cell phone seized during a prior arrest back in April. Investigators say 5 videos were discovered on the device, allegedly depicting the sexual abuse of children under the age of 12. Authorities say the files were uploaded on different dates between December of 2025 and April of 2026, leading to separate charges. Officials also allege Potts has a prior conviction for a sex-related offense, which could result in additional penalties if proven. Potts is currently being held at the Pike County Security Center. The investigation was conducted by the Petersburg Police Department with assistance from the Knox County High-Tech Crime Unit. Beginning on or after Friday, May 15th, contract crews will begin median cable barrier installation work along the northbound and southbound I-69 lanes between just south of State Road 445 and State Road 37. Motorists should expect intermittent left lane closures on northbound and southbound I-69 while the work is in progress. The right lanes will remain open. Installation work is expected to be complete in late August, weather permitting. This project is a part of a contract awarded to RMD Holdings in January of 2026. On the area arrest report, 43-year-old LeVar St. Fleur of Washington was arrested on counts of corrupt business influence, promoting professional gambling, defendant knowingly owns, manufactures, or possesses, maintaining a professional gambling site where defendant knowingly accepts money for profit, and professional gambling over the internet where operator knowingly conducts or sells. Bond was set at $50,000 and bond was posted. 39-year-old Analtide Mompoint of Washington was arrested on counts of corrupt business influence, promoting professional gambling, defendant knowingly owns, manufactures, or possesses, maintaining a professional gambling site where defendant knowingly accepts money for profit, and professional gambling over the internet where operator knowingly conducts or sells. Bond was set at $75,000 and bond was posted. And 36-year-old Eber Equeta of Louisville, Kentucky, was arrested on account of operating a vehicle without ever obtaining a license. Bond was set at $5,000 and bond was posted. And we have one obituary. Shirley Wade passed away on May 12th. Visitation will be held tomorrow from 4 to 8 p.m. at St. Peter Catholic Church in Montgomery. A massive Christian burial will be at 11 a.m. on Friday at St. Peter Catholic Church. Burial will follow at Sugarland Memory Gardens. Shirley Wade was 81 years old. And that's a look at news on the Razor 94.5 WRZR.
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4: Good morning, everyone. Here's your latest forecast from the ABK Flooring and Weather Center. A front made its way through the area last night. Behind that, cooler and breezy today, although temperatures still will be near normal. Tonight will be a chilly night. Tomorrow, still not real warm, but we see showers moving in for Friday, warmer and even warmer weather by the weekend. So for today, skies become partly sunny, breezy, cooler but normal, highs near 70. For tonight, mostly clear, a cool night, dropping down into the low to mid 40s. For tomorrow, then, mostly sunny with a high back at 70. A chance of some showers, maybe a couple thunderstorms, mostly early on Friday with a high of 75 and then highs in the 80s by the weekend. And that's your latest forecast. I'm WTWO meteorologist Jesse Walker.
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Guy's going out on the road with the Roll with the Punches tour. Like that. Bryan Adams. Yeah, the summer of 26. Roll with the Punches tour. Opening the shows, the husband-wife duo, Rock and Roll Hall of Famers Pat Benatar and Neil Girardo. It's Lester asking the question, who do you love? Better yet, let Thorogood sing the song.

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0: Oh, yeah. Ladies, I think we could all agree he's a player. He's a smoker. He's a toker. Wants to shake your peaches and play with your trees. Yeah. Mr. Joker, he is. Steve Miller Band, of course. Razor 94.5. Great Wednesday morning to you. It is Lester. 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
10: Good morning, everyone. Here's your latest forecast from the ABK Flooring Weather Center. Partly sunny, breezy today. Highs near 70. For tonight, mostly clear, cool night, dropping down around 42. Then for tomorrow, mostly sunny, a high of 70. Rain chances back as we start Friday. And that's your latest forecast. I'm WTWO meteorologist Jesse Wong.
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0: Roger Daltrey, Pete Townsend, and the crew. Of course, Roger wrote the song about how he couldn't go out in public. Yeah, behind his blue eyes, he was tormented because he would go out and want peaceful, quiet time, and people would recognize him and bother him and want his autograph, all because he was a rock star. Yeah, it makes you feel sorry for him, right? Yeah, me neither. Foo Fighters, Fleetwood Mac coming up. It is Lester. Do you play the game Wordle? Have you heard about the new TV show coming out on NBC? Yeah, 2 years in the making. They finally figured out how to turn Wordle into a super fast-paced, fun family TV show. Jimmy Fallon and his company are going to produce it with the New York Times. And the host, Savannah Guthrie, who, of course, going through just hell right now with her mom missing. But they already got Savannah to do some tapings and some run-throughs. And the network's excited about it. And even Savannah said, quote, "I love the game. It's a show that you can watch with kids and you feel like they're learning something." That'd be fun. Wordle. Look for it this fall, shooting some going on this summer. And if you want to try out, they've got open tryouts. It's teams of three trying to solve Wordle questions or puzzles for cash and prizes. Here's where you go. Wordle.castingcrane.com. Again, it's Wordle.castingcrane.com. And that's Crane, C-R-A-N-E, like the crane that, you know, hangs out downtown building buildings. Yeah, wordle.castingcrane.com. Good luck. Get a couple people together and see if you can't go get on TV playing Wordle.
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4: Good morning, everyone. Here's your latest forecast from the ABK Flooring and Weather Center. Partly sunny, breezy today. Highs near 70. For tonight, mostly clear, a cool night, dropping down around 42. Then for tomorrow, mostly sunny, a high of 70. Rain chances back as we start Friday. And that's your latest forecast. I'm WTWO meteorologist Jesse Wong.
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0: The Mighty Mac, rocking our Wednesday morning along with Lester. Got another mighty big superset of killer classic rock featuring Bad Company, Cheap Trick, AC/DC, all moments away, absolutely free for you. Enjoy your Wednesday, and good luck to Minnesota hockey fans and Minnesota sports fans in general. Remember last weekend, Saturday night and Sunday, Philadelphia Flyers and 76ers were both eliminated from the playoffs? Could happen again tonight, tomorrow night for Minnesota sports fans. While they're down 3-1 to Colorado, and the Timberwolves lost last night, so they'll be down 1 game away from being eliminated by San Antonio. Poor sports. I mean, what a bummer. A buddy of mine lives up near Philly, said, oh yeah, people were kind of sour around here first part of the week. Two teams getting eliminated. Same thing could be happening. But, oh, that's right. They're Minnesota nice. They would never get mean and nasty in Minnesota, right?
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4: Cash hogs are expected to open mixed. Good morning, I'm Megan Grebner with the Brownfield Commodity Open. Processors were more aggressive in their procurement efforts on Tuesday and moved decent numbers. That momentum could carry over into today's business. With ample supplies of market-ready hogs, demand remains crucial to the market. There have been some bright spots when it comes to global demand for U.S. pork, but there are long-term lingering concerns. The official kickoff to summer grilling season is just around the corner, and that could provide an additional bump to domestic demand, especially as pork remains a competitively priced protein in the retail space. Pork values closed lower on Tuesday, down $1.46 at $95.52. Loins were down sharply. Picnics, bellies, and hams were all lower. Ribs and butts were higher. Estimated hog slaughter was 491,000 head, up 3,000 on the week and up about 8,000 on the year. And box beef was lower with light demand for light offerings. I'm Megan Grebner, Brownfield.
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6: Good morning, everyone. Here's your latest forecast from the ABK Flooring and Weather Center. Partly sunny, breezy today. Highs near 70. For tonight, mostly clear, a cool night, dropping down around 42. Then for tomorrow, mostly sunny, a high of 70. Rain chances back as we start Friday. And that's your latest forecast. I'm WTWO meteorologist Jesse Wong.
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0: Paul Rogers, a rock and roll god in my eyes. Next up, it's Jimi Hendrix. Another right there, maybe an angel.
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7: Good morning, everyone. Here's your latest forecast from the ABK Flooring and Weather Center. Partly sunny, breezy today. Highs near 70. For tonight, mostly clear, cool night, dropping down around 42. Then for tomorrow, mostly sunny, a high of 70. Rain chances back as we start Friday. And that's your latest forecast. I'm WTWO meteorologist Jesse Wong.
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0: Hey, it's Kara. I'm in dire need of coffee, so I'm going to run, start the percolation going, and play Van Halen next.
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8: Good morning, everyone. Here's your latest forecast from the ABK Flooring Weather Center. Partly sunny, breezy today. Highs near 70. For tonight, mostly clear, cool night, dropping down around 42. Then for tomorrow, mostly sunny, a high of 70. Rain chances back as we start Friday. And that's your latest forecast. I'm WTWO meteorologist Jesse Wong.
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0: Ozzy is flying high again. Let's go with the big set next, beginning with the cars.
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4: Soybeans, corn, cattle, and hogs are higher. I'm John Perkins with a Brownfield Market Update. 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Beans are waiting to see what happens in China. Corn's waiting to see what happens with the year-round E15 vote. July beans are up 6 1/4 at 12.33. August is 6 higher at 12.27 3/4. July corn's up 3 1/2 at 4.83 1/2. September's 4 higher at 4.90 1/4. Live and feeder cattle are higher, waiting for the rest of the week's direct trade. We have seen some light business so far this week. Most active June lives up 2.27 at 2.49.97. August feeders are 1.92 higher at 3.58.47. And hogs are up, maybe with some optimism about China as well. June is 3.02 higher at 101.45. July's up 2.35 at 105.30. Brownfield.
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8: Good morning, everyone. Here's your latest forecast from the ABK Flooring Weather Center. Partly sunny, breezy today. Highs near 70. For tonight, mostly clear, cool night, dropping down around 42. Then for tomorrow, mostly sunny, a high of 70. Rain chances back as we start Friday. And that's your latest forecast. I'm WTWO meteorologist Jesse Wong.
9: 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Welcome. 94.5, The Razor. 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
13: 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Hump Day edition of the Lunchbox here on Classic Rock Razor 94.5. Big Al with you. And let's take a look at our national day. Should be celebrating today. It's Cough Drop Day. Also, Donate a Day's Wages to Charity Day. You know what I give that one? Frog Jumping Day. International Hummus Day. Like hummus? Today is your day, bro. International Receptionist Day. Leprechaun Day. Oh, Leprechaun. National Apple Pie Day. Woo! It's also National Fruit Cocktail Day. I like the fruit cocktail when you put the marshmallows in it. Yeah. National Numeracy Day. National Third Shift Workers Day. Root Canal Appreciation Day. Really? Can you appreciate that? It is Top Gun Day. Top Gun Day. It's also Tulip Day. World Cocktail Day. Woo! And World FM Day. That's not radio. That's frequency modulation. It's World Facility Management Day. All right. So if you manage a facility, today is also your day, bro. All right, let's get things kicked off here on the Lunchbox. Here's Elton John and the Bitch.

0: Classic Rock Razor 94.5 Queen and Fat Bottom Girls. And folks, Americans wish they had an extra 2.4 hours a day to devote to having fun. Woo! But remember, fun is relative, especially when you're older. See what we mean with today's list of the top things that pass for fun when you're an adult, because being an adult, yeah, it sucks. Here we go. Top things that pass for fun when you're an adult, because being an adult sucks. Color coding antidepressants. Yeah, fun. Checking the grocery receipt for club card savings. Savings. Seeing who else is fat and bald from high school on Facebook. Wait, it's me. Filling all four tires before time expires on the air machine. Exciting. Making weird sounds to watch the dog tilt its head. Let's see. Rolling out trash bins right before the garbage truck pulls up. Excitement. Backing out of the driveway using only the reverse camera. Watching old people at the mall stumble on escalators. Cutting random pieces of wood with a bandsaw in the garage. Yeah. And finally, pulling over to read historic markers. Yes. Top things that pass for fun when you're an adult, because being an adult sucks. All right, now that we got those adulting things out of the way, eating on this Hump Day Wednesday. It's the Corner Cafe with great specials. 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
3: Good morning, everyone. Here's your latest forecast from the ABK Flooring Weather Center. Partly sunny, breezy today. Highs near 70. For tonight, mostly clear, cool night, dropping down around 42. Then for tomorrow, mostly sunny, a high of 70. Rain chances back as we start Friday. And that's your latest forecast. I'm WTWO meteorologist Jesse Wong.
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5: Rumors spreading around, and that takes its time. Right to check outside the games. And you know what I'm talking about. Just let me know if you wanna go to that home out on the range. They got a lot of nice girls.
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0: Classic Rock Razor 94.5 The Stones. It's only rock and roll, but I like it. I like it a lot. All right, let's check your headlines. Make it way across the world, across the nation, right here at Elmo. Folks, it's National Fruit Cocktail Day. It's a safe bet that Pete Hegseth's least favorite cocktail is. It's National Receptionist Day. It'll be celebrated by the five receptionists who haven't been replaced by AI. Yeah. Florida man was arrested for droning under the influence. Get help, Tiger. All right. The U.S. is experiencing a protein powder shortage, so if you haven't already, hug your nearest douchebag. FBI Director Cash Patel was grilled by Democrat senators yesterday. Yeah, easy for me to say. Democratic senators yesterday. He looked like a deer in headlights. Then he sat down to be questioned by the senators. Nintendo raised the price of the Switch by $50. Gamers want to do something about it, but it's hard to protest when you're stuffed in a locker. Yeah. El Chapo requested a transfer from a U.S. prison to one in Mexico, and if he gets denied, he'll just tunnel there. Pizza Hut's in Japan now offering curry pizza. Not to be confused with Pizza Hut's in the U.S., which offer empty booths in sadness. A Mexican performer lifted 166 pounds with her hair. I'm sure I speak for every middle-aged man in a Porsche when I say, what's hair? There was a rare sighting of the Olsen twins in Manhattan, New York City, home to the Knicks and the Sticks. Rock legend Richie Valens was born on this day in 1941. He released La Bamba in 1958, back when songs in Spanish were somehow less triggering. And finally, folks, Stephen Colbert turned 62 today. Halfway through his party, well, yeah, CBS will cancel it. Sorry, Stephen.
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5: Good morning, everyone. Here's your latest forecast from the ABK Flooring and Weather Center. Partly sunny, breezy today. Highs near 70. For tonight, mostly clear, a cool night, dropping down around 42. Then for tomorrow, mostly sunny, a high of 70. Rain chances back as we start Friday. And that's your latest forecast. I'm WTWO meteorologist Jesse Wong.
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4: 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I'm John Perkins with a Brownfield Market Update. 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Beans are waiting to see what happens in China. Corn's waiting to see what happens with the year-round E15 vote. July beans are up 6 1/4 at 12.33. August is 6 higher at 12.27 3/4. July corn's up 3 1/2 at 4.83 1/2. September's 4 higher at 4.90 1/4. Live and feeder cattle are higher, waiting for the rest of the week's direct trade. We have seen some light business so far this week. Most active June lives up 227 at 249.97. August feeders are 192 higher at 358.47. And hogs are up, maybe with some optimism about China as well. June is 302 higher at 101.45. July's up 235 at 105.30. Brownfield.
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7: Good morning, everyone. Here's your latest forecast from the ABK Flooring and Weather Center. Partly sunny, breezy today. Highs near 70. For tonight, mostly clear, cool night, dropping down around 42. Then for tomorrow, mostly sunny, a high of 70. Rain chances back as we start Friday. And that's your latest forecast. I'm WTWO meteorologist Jesse Wong.
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1: 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A quick note that the Shoals Recycling Center will be closed on Saturday, the 16th. A Jasper man has been arrested in connection with a vandalism incident at the Jasper Public Library earlier this month. Police say 22-year-old Deontay Wigodinski was taken into custody Monday afternoon at a residence on North Portersville Road. The arrest stems from an early morning incident on May 6th when two windows at the Jasper Library were reportedly shattered with additional damage attempted. Investigators believe Wigodinski later disposed of clothing connected to the incident and provided false information when initially questioned by officers. He was transported to the DuBois County Security Center and is facing preliminary charges of obstruction of justice, criminal mischief, and false informing. Authorities thank members of the public who provided information during the investigation. The U.S. Forest Service has announced it will distribute $248 million in Secure Rural Schools funding for 2025, providing financial support to counties with national forest lands. The funding helps rural communities maintain public schools, roads, wildfire preparedness efforts, and other essential services. Over the past decade, the program has delivered more than $2.4 billion nationwide. In Indiana, nine counties within the Hoosier National Forest will receive funding, along with additional support through the Payments in Lieu of Taxes program. Locally, Orange County will receive $152,000, followed by Crawford County with a little over $97,000. Brown County will receive $84,858. Lawrence County with over $49,000. Martin County will receive over $28,000. And DuBois County will receive just over $24,000. The combined funding helps offset lost property tax revenue from federally owned lands and provides consistent support for rural infrastructure and services. The Daviess County Commissioners met for just over a half hour yesterday, going through a short agenda. In regular business, the Commissioners approved a quote from Hard Rocks Concrete of $36,000 for repairs to the parking lot on the north side of the courthouse. The Commissioners also heard a report from County Highway Superintendent Chris Winkler. Winkler reported that paving using Community Crossings matching grant funds on Portersville Road and County Road 700 East has been completed. The commissioners then heard a report from Greg Jones from the Southern Indiana Economic Development Commission. Jones presented information on the impending water pressure problems on the south part of the Westgate at Crane Tech Park. Jones presented an engineering report about a needed water tower. Jones told commissioners that the Economic Development Corporation had grant funds available on a first-come, first-served basis. Jones said there was an approximate three-month window to apply for the 80-20 grant. Jones also told the commissioners that the water tower would be controlled by Eastern Heights Utilities, located in Bloomfield. This led to a discussion about Greene County control over Daviess County investments. The commissioners asked Bryant Niehoff, Upland Science and Technology Foundation CEO, to facilitate an administrative executive meeting with Greene and Martin counties to work out the logistics for utilities at Westgate. The next commissioner's meeting is scheduled for 9 a.m. May 26th in the County Government Center. A Petersburg man is facing multiple felony charges following an investigation into alleged child pornography. The Pike County Prosecutor's Office says 52-year-old Jason Potts has been charged with five counts of possession of child porn, all level 5 felonies. Prosecutors have also filed an allegation that Potts is a repeat sexual offender. The charges stem from a forensic examination of a cell phone seized during a prior arrest back in April. Investigators say five videos were discovered on the device, allegedly depicting the sexual abuse of children under the age of 12. Authorities say the files were uploaded on different dates between December of 2025 and April of 2026, leading to separate charges. Officials also allege Potts has a prior conviction for a sex-related offense, which could result in additional penalties if proven. Potts is currently being held at the Pike County Security Center. The investigation was conducted by the Petersburg Police Department with assistance from the Knox County High-Tech Crime Unit. Beginning on or after Friday, May 15th, contract crews will begin median cable barrier installation work along the northbound and southbound I-69 lanes between just south of State Road 445 and State Road 37. Motorists should expect intermittent left-lane closures on northbound and southbound I-69 while the work is in progress. The right lanes will remain open. Installation work is expected to be complete in late August, weather permitting. This project is a part of a contract awarded to RMD Holdings in January of 2026. On the area arrest report, 43-year-old LeVar St. Fleur of Washington was arrested on counts of corrupt business influence, promoting professional gambling, defendant knowingly owns, manufactures, or possesses, maintaining a professional gambling site where defendant knowingly accepts money for profit, and professional gambling over the internet where operator knowingly conducts or sells. Bond was set at $50,000 and bond was posted. 39-year-old Analtide Mompoint of Washington was arrested on counts of corrupt business influence, promoting professional gambling, defendant knowingly owns, manufactures, or possesses, maintaining a professional gambling site where defendant knowingly accepts money for profit, and professional gambling over the internet where operator knowingly conducts or sells. Bond was set at $75,000 and bond was posted. And 36-year-old Eber Equeta of Louisville, Kentucky, was arrested on account of operating a vehicle without ever obtaining a license. Bond was set at $5,000 and bond was posted. And we have one obituary. Shirley Wade passed away on May 12th. Visitation will be held tomorrow from 4 to 8 p.m. at St. Peter Catholic Church in Montgomery. A massive Christian burial will be at 11 a.m. on Friday at St. Peter Catholic Church. Burial will follow at Sugarland Memory Gardens. Shirley Wade was 81 years old. And that's a look at news on The Razor 94.5 WRZR.
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3: Good afternoon, everyone. Here's your latest forecast from the ABK Flooring and Weather Center. We've got some sunshine in the forecast, breezy today, highs near 70. For tonight, mostly clear and chilly, dropping to 42. For tomorrow, mostly sunny, a high of 70. Showers early on Friday, a high of 75, and then 80s for highs for the weekend. And that's your latest forecast. I'm WTWO meteorologist Jesse Walker.
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6: 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It's Big Al with you. Hour two of the Lunchbox here. And folks, let's finish up our headlines, make our way across the world, across the nation, and right here at home. Country singer Morgan Wallen turns 33 today. There's no word where he'll celebrate, but his family and friends know to pick a place where the seats are bolted down. Fair enough. Dennis Rodman also turns 65 today. He's got a birthday, right? Can't really get him a gift until I find out what gender he's identifying as these days. Longtime film critic Rex Reed died. His cause of death, sitting through Mortal Kombat 2. A musical based on Weird Al Yankovic is in the works. They've already cast a 1970s porn crotch to play his hair. Brett! It's called Dare to Be Stupid, yes. The latest American Idol was crowned Monday night and forgotten by Tuesday morning. Fair enough. Journey has added more dates to their farewell tour. Too bad most Journey fans are at an age where they concluded their own farewell tour. Yeah. Byron Allen has purchased BuzzFeed for $120 million. He made the decision after taking a Do You Have Enough Money to Buy BuzzFeed quiz? Yeah. Kylie Jenner's mansion includes A, 12-car garage, B, a 2-story closet, C, all of the above, and many more reasons to hate America. Yeah. Jimmy Buffett maxing is a new trend, but really, how many of us can pretend to be a beach hobo while cashing in millions from an empire built off crappy novelty songs? Hey, be nice now. And finally, Josh Allen shared photos of his newborn. It's hard to think of Josh Allen as a dad. It's even harder to think of him as Super Bowl champion. Fair enough. All right, here's Nirvana kicking off this hour of the Lunchbox with Come As You Are. 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

0: Fraser, 94.5 Rush and Fly By Night. Big Al with you. And folks, if you have a birthday on this 13th day of May, we of course wish you a happy birthday.
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0: All right, celebrate with Morgan Wallen if your birthday is today. He's 33. Debbie Ryan, the star of Disney Channel's Jessie and Netflix series Insatiable, 33 today. Candace Akola, blonde vampire Caroline on the Vampire Diaries, is 39. Robert Pattinson is 40, the Batman and the glittering Twilight vampire Edward Cullen. Lena Dunham is 40 today. Iwan Rihanna, Ramsay Snow on Game of Thrones, is 41. Samantha Morton Alpha on The Walking Dead is 49. Buckethead, you know, good old Buckethead, guitar player who is known for, well, wearing a KFC bucket on his head, 57 today. Darius Rucker, no matter how many country hits he has, he is still Hootie of Hootie and the Blowfish, 60 years old today. Stephen Colbert from The Late Show, he got his show start on The Daily Show, 62 today. Dennis Rodman, our sometimes ambassador to North Korea, is 65. Alan Ball, 6 feet under and True Blood creator, is 69. Stevie Wonder, he's won 25 Grammys and most ever by a male solo artist, 76 today. Magic Dick, the J. Geils Band superstar harmonica player, is 81. Harvey Keitel, he plays a tough guy in almost every movie he's in, from Pulp Fiction to Taxi Driver to Reservoir Dogs, 87 today. Richie Valens, born on this date, 1941. Boxing legend Joe Louis in 1914. Bea Arthur, golden goddess, born on this date in 1922. Jim Jones, cult leader, born on this date, 1931. Today, National Receptionist Day. It's also National Frog Jumping Day. 9 days until Memorial Day weekend, and my sister-in-law, Amy, gets her boat out on the lake, whether it's warm enough or not. Woo! And 39 days till Father's Day.
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7: Good afternoon, everyone. Here's your latest forecast from the ABK Flooring and Weather Center. We've got some sunshine in the forecast. Breezy today, highs near 70. For tonight, mostly clear and chilly, dropping to 42. For tomorrow, mostly sunny, a high of 70. Showers early on Friday, a high of 75, and then 80s for highs for the weekend. And that's your latest forecast. I'm WTWO meteorologist Jesse Walker.
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0: Classic Rock and Lunchbox, Eddie Money and Shaken. All right, folks, what do you say? We do some good news. Good news.
1: I got good news for you. Rockin' good news. Good news.
2: Give me the good news, baby.
0: Here we go. Good news. Story number one. Students at a North Carolina State University's Wilson College of Textiles were stunned when their commencement speaker revealed that their final year of student loans would be paid off in full. The gift is from a businessman, Anil Kochar, and his wife, Marilyn, and it was to honor their late father, who went to NC State and studied textiles. The gift covers senior year loans for 176 undergraduate and 26 graduate students. After he announced the gift, Anil got a standing ovation. Good news! Story number two, a dancer living with ALS has returned to the stage through a cutting-edge technology that transforms thought into movement. Her name is Brianna Olson, and she was able to dance again by using her brain to control the movements of a digital avatar. The technology aims to restore self-expression to people living with severe disabilities. And finally, good news! Story number three. Two police officers are being praised for saving a man's life on the Gold Star Barge in a bridge in Connecticut using compassion instead of force. A man was suicidal and perched on the bridge barrier more than 100 feet above the river, but he told officers he was just wanting a hug. So one of the officers calmly promised him one if he climbed down. The man then climbed down and got a hug he wanted. They safely ended the standoff in less than 2 minutes, and the man was transported to a hospital for mental health care. And that's our good news! Good news!
3: 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Edward.

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2: Good afternoon, everyone. Here's your latest forecast from the ABK Flooring and Weather Center. We've got some sunshine in the forecast. Breezy today, highs near 70. For tonight, mostly clear and chilly, dropping to 42. For tomorrow, mostly sunny, a high of 70. Showers early on Friday, a high of 75, and then 80s for highs for the weekend. And that's your latest forecast. I'm WTWO meteorologist Jesse Walker.
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0: Rock Lunchbox, Tesla, and Little Susie here. It's Big Al with you. Well, folks, flying can already be stressful enough. So a former flight attendant just revealed the top things travelers should avoid doing on a plane if they want a smoother trip. Here they are, six of the biggest mistakes you can make on a flight. Number one, walking around barefoot. Those cabin floors are dirtier than you think. Yep. Drinking too much alcohol, huh? Yes, it hits harder in the air. And for longer flights, it can make jet lag way worse. How about forgetting to hydrate? Plane cabins are super dry, so water is your best friend, all right? Number four, dressing without layers. One minute you're freezing, the next minute you're sweating on a plane. Eating gassy foods or drinking soda before flying, cabin pressure can make that experience pretty much painful. And stinky, too. Trying sleep aids for the first time on a flight, you might want to experiment with those for the first time at home, okay? So Big Al is sort of like NBC for you here today. The more you know. Got it? Get it? Good.
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6: 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Soybeans and corn are both up on technical buying, with July beans 7 higher at 1233 and 3 quarters, and August up 6.5 at 1228 and a quarter. July corn's 2 and 3 quarters higher at 482 and 3 quarters. September's up 2 and 3 quarters at 489 and a quarter. Seems to be a mostly technical session for cattle and hogs as well. June live cattle are up 445 at 252.15. August feeders are 432 higher at 360.87. And June hogs are up 312 at 101.55. July's 317 higher at 106.12. And crude oil is in has turned modestly lower. John Perkins, Brownfield Market Update.
7: Good afternoon, everyone. Here's your latest forecast from the ABK Florian and Weather Center. We've got some sunshine in the forecast. Breezy today. Highs near 70. For tonight, mostly clear and chilly, dropping to 42. For tomorrow, mostly sunny, a high of 70. Showers early on Friday, a high of 75, and then 80s for highs for the weekend. And that's your latest forecast. I'm WTWO meteorologist Jesse Walker.
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Big set right now. I'm Kira. I've said this before. 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
5: Good afternoon, everyone. Here's your latest forecast from the ABK Flooring and Weather Center. We've got some sunshine in the forecast. Breezy today. Highs near 70. For tonight, mostly clear and chilly, dropping to 42. For tomorrow, mostly sunny, a high of 70. Showers early on Friday, a high of 75, and then 80s for highs for the weekend. And that's your latest forecast. I'm WTWO meteorologist Jesse Walker.
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0: Apparently, 1972 is a big year for one-hit wonders like that one from T-Rex, Bang a Gong. We've got Tom Petty and B.O.C. coming up.
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2: 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The annual Travis Burkhardt Foundation Day at the Ballpark is coming Friday, May 29th at Busch Stadium in St. Louis when the Cardinals square off with the Chicago Cubbies. 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
3: Good afternoon, everyone. Here's your latest forecast from the ABK Flooring and Weather Center. We've got some sunshine in the forecast. Breezy today, highs near 70. For tonight, mostly clear and chilly, dropping to 42. For tomorrow, mostly sunny, a high of 70. Showers early on Friday, a high of 75, and then 80s for highs for the weekend. And that's your latest forecast. I'm WTWO meteorologist Jesse Walker.
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0: You know, they got a cream for that. Burning for You. That would be Blue Oyster Cult. In the mood for some Axl Rose? Oh yeah, Guns N' Roses start a big set coming up.
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0: I'm Brent Barnett on Brownfield. Corn growers from across the country flew to Washington, D.C. this week to lobby for the year-round nationwide E15 bill. Wisconsin Corn Executive Director Brenda Damrow-Gudex tells Brownfield that getting a vote on E15 has been a long battle filled with political obstacles.
1: It's like everything else. You know, you work really hard on something and you know it's right and you know you're doing the right thing. And then one person can say it's wrong and it derails the whole process, even though everything we do is based on science and fact.
0: Damrow-Gudex says a vote is expected around midday to decouple E15 from the farm bill, with a vote later today on the standalone legislation. A market analyst says the ag industry is closely watching this week's trade negotiations between the U.S. and China. Jim McCormick with AgMarket.net says he'd like to see written commitments of purchases for ag goods like soybeans and beef.
2: Those are kind of low-hanging fruit, per se, for China to buy. The real question is, you know, China kind of hinted at this back in March that maybe they'd be interested in more of the other row crops, sorghum, corn, DDGs, ethanol. That is what the trade's going to look for.
0: He tells Brownfield that soybean prices have moved higher. A crop insurance agent who farms in southeast Iowa suggests commodity prices are not what's sinking farmer profitability. Logan Lyon tells Brownfield that USDA's projected spring prices of $4.62 for corn and $11.09 for soybeans resemble their respective 10-year averages.
3: So when we talk about the farm economy, I have a hard time blaming the price of a bushel right now when really the weight of this crop that we're putting in is coming from those inputs, fertilizer specifically.
0: I'm Brent Barnett, Brownfield.
4: Did you know that for 80 years, Paralyzed Veterans of America has been a lifeline for our nation's veterans with spinal cord injuries and diseases like MS and ALS, and all people with disabilities? In just the last 12 months, PVA has funded research of the first non-addictive pain medication in over a decade, partnered with an award-winning sports anchor to fight for accessible medical care for women veterans, ensured all women with disabilities feel seen and empowered with help from a top cosmetic company. And that doesn't even include what PVA have done over the last 80 years, like secured the passage of the Americans with Disabilities Act, pioneered wheelchair basketball, helped design iconic landmarks, made the DC Metro a model transit system, and wrote and distributed resources in over 60 countries in 4 languages. None of this would be possible without your help. 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
6: Good afternoon, everyone. Here's your latest forecast from the ABK Florian and Weather Center. We've got some sunshine in the forecast. Breezy today, highs near 70. For tonight, mostly clear and chilly, dropping to 42. For tomorrow, mostly sunny, a high of 70. Showers early on Friday, a high of 75, and then 80s for highs for the weekend. And that's your latest forecast. I'm WTWO meteorologist Jesse Walker.
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0: is Errol Smith. Kara here. Foo Fighters just did their very first Tiny Desk performance. Those are fun to watch. It's on YouTube. They do big hits at a tiny desk, like My Hero. It's not so tiny after they rock, I'm sure. We'll hear that song shortly. Also, Joe Cocker next.
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6: Good afternoon, everyone. Here's your latest forecast from the ABK Flooring and Weather Center. We've got some sunshine in the forecast. Breezy today. Highs near 70. For tonight, mostly clear and chilly, dropping to 42. For tomorrow, mostly sunny, a high of 70. Showers early on Friday, a high of 75, and then 80s for highs for the weekend. And that's your latest forecast. I'm WTWO meteorologist Jesse Walker.
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0: Big cheers for Frampton. I'm Kara. I've said this before. Whenever I know a Jeopardy answer, I'm so excited. Last night was Celebrity Jeopardy on ABC TV. Did you watch? I did pretty well. The answer to one of the questions was Under Pressure, the song with Bowie and Queen. You'll hear it next.
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4: Good afternoon, everyone. Here's your latest forecast from the ABK Flooring and Weather Center. We've got some sunshine in the forecast. Breezy today, highs near 70. For tonight, mostly clear and chilly, dropping to 42. For tomorrow, mostly sunny, a high of 70. Showers early on Friday, a high of 75, and then 80s for highs for the weekend. And that's your latest forecast. I'm WTWO meteorologist Jesse Walker.
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0: 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Totally down with that sentiment. Love does bite. It's good sometimes, but for me, it usually bites. Alice Cooper begins a big set next. Can't wait. Enjoy your afternoon.
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9: Good afternoon, everyone. Here's your latest forecast from the ABK Flooring and Weather Center. We've got some sunshine in the forecast. Breezy today, highs near 70. For tonight, mostly clear and chilly, dropping to 42. For tomorrow, mostly sunny, a high of 70. Showers early on Friday, a high of 75, and then 80s for highs for the weekend. And that's your latest forecast. I'm WTWO meteorologist Jesse Walker.
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0: Time to take a quick look at rock and roll history on this 13th of May. It happened on this day back in 1969. Zeppelin became the first major British rock group to perform in Hawaii when they played the Civic Auditorium there in Honolulu. And on this day in 1989, Bon Jovi went to number one on the singles charts with I'll Be There For You, the fine words I'm saying to you. It would be the group's fourth U.S. number one hit. Wow. And in 1993, an episode of The Simpsons titled Krusty Gets Canceled aired, featuring the voices of the Red Hot Chili Peppers. And it was on this day in 2004 that Courtney Love pleaded not guilty to assault charges after she allegedly hit a fan over the head with her microphone stand. And in 06, Godsmack had the number one album in the country with Four. It was their second record to top the charts. Birthdays today include Stevie Wonder, born on this day in 1950, and Buckethead, who had a four-year stint with Guns N' Roses, born on this day in 1969. And he's a badass guitar player as well. It's Greg Stone, and that's a look at it, folks. Your rock and roll almanac for the 13th of May.
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10: Good afternoon, everyone. Here's your latest forecast from the ABK Flooring and Weather Center. We've got some sunshine in the forecast. Breezy today, highs near 70. For tonight, mostly clear and chilly, dropping to 42. For tomorrow, mostly sunny, a high of 70. Showers early on Friday, a high of 75, and then 80s for highs for the weekend. And that's your latest forecast. I'm WTWO meteorologist Jesse Walker.
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0: Got that daily haircut on the way. Plus, we'll learn a new word. You might already know it, but it could be a refresher, or you can watch your friends squirm as they pretend to know it in front of you. That's coming up next hour. Along the way, the world's greatest classic rock.
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1: 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A quick note that the Shoals Recycling Center will be closed on Saturday, the 16th. A Jasper man has been arrested in connection with a vandalism incident at the Jasper Public Library earlier this month. Police say 22-year-old Deontay Wigodinski was taken into custody Monday afternoon at a residence on North Portersville Road. The arrest stems from an early morning incident on May 6th when two windows at the Jasper Library were reportedly shattered with additional damage attempted. Investigators believe Wigodinski later disposed of clothing connected to the incident and provided false information when initially questioned by officers. He was transported to the DuBois County Security Center and is facing preliminary charges of obstruction of justice, criminal mischief, and false informing. Authorities thank members of the public who provided information during the investigation. The City of Washington Street Department is reminding residents that blowing grass clippings into city streets is against local ordinance. Officials say it is illegal to blow grass, leaves, or other yard waste onto streets or alleys unless it is immediately removed. The department also notes that it does not collect bagged grass, leaves, or yard waste. Residents can bring those materials to the street department or recycling center on Memorial Avenue, while the department will accept call-in requests for limb pickup only. Anyone with questions is encouraged to contact the Washington Street Department directly. Our community foundation has awarded the 2026 Everly Kate Montgomery Scholarship to Ella Woodruff, a senior at North Davies High School. Woodruff plans to study radiation therapy at Ivy Tech Community College in Bloomington. The scholarship is funded through an endowment created by Joel and Heather Montgomery in memory of their daughter, Everly. Foundation officials say the scholarship honors students for their involvement in school, church, and community activities, while also recognizing a love of reading, something Everly was passionate about. The Montgomery family says this year's award was especially meaningful as it coincided with what would have been Everly's 14th birthday. Donations to support the scholarship fund remain open through our community foundation. A Petersburg man is facing multiple felony charges following an investigation into alleged child pornography. The Pike County Prosecutor's Office says 52-year-old Jason Potts has been charged with 5 counts of possession of child porn, all level 5 felonies. Prosecutors have also filed an allegation that Potts is a repeat sexual offender. The charges stem from a forensic examination of a cell phone seized during a prior arrest back in April. Investigators say 5 videos were discovered on the device, allegedly depicting the sexual abuse of children under the age of 12. Authorities say the files were uploaded on different dates between December of 2025 and April of 2026, leading to separate charges. Officials also allege Potts has a prior conviction for a sex-related offense, which could result in additional penalties if proven. Potts is currently being held at the Pike County Security Center. The investigation was conducted by the Petersburg Police Department with assistance from the Knox County High-Tech Crime Unit. A Petersburg man is facing multiple felony charges after an investigation by the Pike County Sheriff's Office. Prosecutors say 35-year-old Timothy Stelling has been charged with possession of a firearm by a prohibited person, dealing in meth, and maintaining a common nuisance, along with a habitual offender enhancement. These charges stem from a report of gunfire near a residence in the Gleason area on May 10th. Investigators say the shots were traced to a camper where Stelling was living. Authorities determined he was on parole and not allowed to possess a firearm. The following day, deputies conducted a traffic stop on State Road 57 near the Gibson County line. During that investigation, Stelling reportedly told officers he had thrown a firearm into a river and later consented to a search of his camper. Officials say the search uncovered suspected meth, drug paraphernalia, and ammunition. According to court documents, Stelling also admitted to selling small amounts of meth. He was taken into custody and booked into the Pike County Jail. Prosecutors have requested an enhanced bond due to his prior criminal history. Beginning around Wednesday, May 20th, crews will close State Road 59 in Linton. This closure will occur at the railroad crossing on State Road 59. The lane closure will allow for an emergency railroad crossing replacement project. This work is expected to take about a week to complete, depending on weather. The official detour for this project is State Road 67 to State Road 54. Local traffic will have access up to the point of closure. On the area arrest report, 43-year-old LeVar St. Fleur of Washington was arrested on counts of corrupt business influence, promoting professional gambling, defendant knowingly owns, manufactures, or possesses, maintaining a professional gambling site where defendant knowingly accepts money for profit, and professional gambling over the internet where operator knowingly conducts or sells. Bond was set at $50,000 and bond was posted. 39-year-old Analtide Mompoint of Washington was arrested on counts of corrupt business influence, promoting professional gambling, defendant knowingly owns, manufactures, or possesses, maintaining a professional gambling site where defendant knowingly accepts money for profit, and professional gambling over the internet where operator knowingly conducts or sells. Bond was set at $75,000 and bond was posted. And 36-year-old Iber Equeta of Louisville, Kentucky was arrested on account of operating a vehicle without ever obtaining a license. Bond was set at $5,000 and bond was posted. And we have one obituary. Shirley Wade passed away on May 12th. Visitation will be held tomorrow from 4 to 8 p.m. at St. Peter Catholic Church in Montgomery. A massive Christian burial will be at 11 a.m. on Friday at St. Peter Catholic Church. Burial will follow at Sugarland Memory Gardens. Shirley Wade was 81 years old. And that's a look at news on the Razor 94.5 WRZR.
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4: Good afternoon, everyone. Here's your latest forecast from the ABK Flooring and Weather Center. We've got some sunshine in the forecast. Breezy today, highs near 70. For tonight, mostly clear and chilly, dropping to 42. For tomorrow, mostly sunny, a high of 70. Showers early on Friday, a high of 75, and then 80s for highs for the weekend. And that's your latest forecast. I'm WTWO meteorologist Jesse Walker.
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0: Coming up today on the Daily Haircut, it features the great Randy Jackson on guitar, a band out of New Orleans. And, you know, they should have been bigger than they were. But they had a couple of big hits off this record, and we're going to play one of them for you here in just a few moments. The Daily Haircut on the way.
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8: Good afternoon, everyone. Here's your latest forecast from the ABK Flooring and Weather Center. We've got some sunshine in the forecast. Breezy today, highs near 70. For tonight, mostly clear and chilly, dropping to 42. For tomorrow, mostly sunny, a high of 70. Showers early on Friday, a high of 75, and then 80s for highs for the weekend. And that's your latest forecast. I'm WTWO meteorologist Jesse Walker.
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0: featuring the great Randy Jackson on guitar, Zebra, and wow, they should have been bigger than they were. Wasn't that a great song? A couple of great songs off that self-titled debut album. That one and Tell Me What You Want. Remember that tune? The album did great for Atlantic Records. At the time, it was the fastest-selling debut record ever. It hit number 29 on the Billboard album charts, but they had difficulty repeating that success. Zebra on the Daily Haircut today. Got a suggestion? You can always drop it. Send me a DM via my Stony Boy Radio Facebook page.
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3: Good afternoon, everyone. Here's your latest forecast from the ABK Flooring and Weather Center. We've got some sunshine in the forecast. Breezy today, highs near 70. For tonight, mostly clear and chilly, dropping to 42. For tomorrow, mostly sunny, a high of 70. Showers early on Friday, a high of 75, and then 80s for highs for the weekend. And that's your latest forecast. I'm WTWO meteorologist Jesse Walker.
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0: Mighty Metallica on the Greg Stone Show. Jason Newsted said he is very happy for the band. What a great opportunity to be able to do that residency at the Sphere. Man, you got to like former bass player Jason Newsted. He's just a stand-up guy. He's always been really honest. He's been great with the fans. I've met him several times over the years. He's a straight-up dude, and I'm glad he beat throat cancer. There you go, Jason. And on the East Coast, he'll be taking the Chop House Band out on the road this summer, so we'll see him back on stage already with the word of the day.
1: Gallivant.
0: Yeah, I'm sure you know what it means. And most of us do, or I bet you've heard it. Do you know what that verb means?
1: Gallivant.
0: We'll tell you coming up on the Greg Stone Show, and watch me amaze you when I use it in a sentence.
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1: 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A quick note that the Shoals Recycling Center will be closed on Saturday, the 16th. A Jasper man has been arrested in connection with a vandalism incident at the Jasper Public Library earlier this month. Police say 22-year-old Deontay Wigodinski was taken into custody Monday afternoon at a residence on North Portersville Road. The arrest stems from an early morning incident on May 6th when two windows at the Jasper Library were reportedly shattered with additional damage attempted. Investigators believe Wigodinski later disposed of clothing connected to the incident and provided false information when initially questioned by officers. He was transported to the DuBois County Security Center and is facing preliminary charges of obstruction of justice, criminal mischief, and false informing. Authorities thank members of the public who provided information during the investigation. The U.S. Forest Service has announced it will distribute $248 million in Secure Rural Schools funding for 2025, providing financial support to counties with national forest lands. The funding helps rural communities maintain public schools, roads, wildfire preparedness efforts, and other essential services. Over the past decade, the program has delivered more than $2.4 billion nationwide. In Indiana, nine counties within the Hoosier National Forest will receive funding, along with additional support through the Payments in Lieu of Taxes program. Locally, Orange County will receive $152,000, followed by Crawford County with a little over $97,000. Brown County will receive $84,858. Lawrence County with over $49,000. Martin County will receive over $28,000. And DuBois County will receive just over $24,000. The combined funding helps offset lost property tax revenue from federally owned lands and provides consistent support for rural infrastructure and services. The Daviess County Commissioners met for just over a half hour yesterday, going through a short agenda. In regular business, the Commissioners approved a quote from Hard Rocks Concrete of $36,000 for repairs to the parking lot on the north side of the courthouse. The Commissioners also heard a report from County Highway Superintendent Chris Winkler. Winkler reported that paving using Community Crossings matching grant funds on Portersville Road and County Road 700 East has been completed. The commissioners then heard a report from Greg Jones from the Southern Indiana Economic Development Commission. Jones presented information on the impending water pressure problems on the south part of the West Gate at Crane Tech Park. Jones presented an engineering report about a needed water tower. Jones told commissioners that the Economic Development Corporation had grant funds available on a first-come, first-served basis. Jones said there was an approximate three-month window to apply for the 80-20 grant. Jones also told the commissioners that the water tower would be controlled by Eastern Heights Utilities, located in Bloomfield. This led to a discussion about Greene County control over Daviess County investments. The commissioners asked Bryant Niehoff, Upland Science and Technology Foundation CEO, to facilitate an administrative executive meeting with Greene and Martin counties to work out the logistics for utilities at Westgate. The next commissioner's meeting is scheduled for 9 a.m. May 26th in the County Government Center. A Petersburg man is facing multiple felony charges following an investigation into alleged child pornography. The Pike County Prosecutor's Office says 52-year-old Jason Potts has been charged with five counts of possession of child porn, all level 5 felonies. Prosecutors have also filed an allegation that Potts is a repeat sexual offender. The charges stem from a forensic examination of a cell phone seized during a prior arrest back in April. Investigators say five videos were discovered on the device, allegedly depicting the sexual abuse of children under the age of 12. Authorities say the files were uploaded on different dates between December of 2025 and April of 2026, leading to separate charges. Officials also allege Potts has a prior conviction for a sex-related offense, which could result in additional penalties if proven. Potts is currently being held at the Pike County Security Center. The investigation was conducted by the Petersburg Police Department with assistance from the Knox County High-Tech Crime Unit. Beginning on or after Friday, May 15th, contract crews will begin median cable barrier installation work along the northbound and southbound I-69 lanes between just south of State Road 445 and State Road 37. Motorists should expect intermittent left lane closures on northbound and southbound I-69 while the work is in progress. The right lanes will remain open. Installation work is expected to be complete in late August, weather permitting. This project is a part of a contract awarded to RMD Holdings in January of 2026. On the area arrest report, 43-year-old LeVar St. Fleur of Washington was arrested on counts of corrupt business influence, promoting professional gambling, defendant knowingly owns, manufactures, or possesses, maintaining a professional gambling site where defendant knowingly accepts money for profit, and professional gambling over the internet where operator knowingly conducts or sells. Bond was set at $50,000 and bond was posted. 39-year-old Analtide Mompoint of Washington was arrested on counts of corrupt business influence, promoting professional gambling, defendant knowingly owns, manufactures, or possesses, maintaining a professional gambling site where defendant knowingly accepts money for profit, and professional gambling over the internet where operator knowingly conducts or sells. Bond was set at $75,000 and bond was posted. And 36-year-old Eber Equeta of Louisville, Kentucky was arrested on account of operating a vehicle without ever obtaining a license. Bond was set at $5,000 and bond was posted. And we have one obituary. Shirley Wade passed away on May 12th. Visitation will be held tomorrow from 4 to 8 p.m. at St. Peter Catholic Church in Montgomery. A massive Christian burial will be at 11 a.m. on Friday at St. Peter Catholic Church. Burial will follow at Sugarland Memory Gardens. Shirley Wade was 81 years old. And that's a look at news on the Razor 94.5 WRZR.
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3: 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Here's your weather forecast from the ABK Flooring Weather Center. For this evening, mostly clear skies. Look for a low overnight of 44. Sunny for your Thursday with an afternoon high of 70. Mostly clear tomorrow night, low 48. And for Friday, a 20% chance of showers early. Partly sunny in the afternoon with a high near 77.
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0: It's a verb. 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They've been gallivanting all over town instead of studying for their finals. Is that you, sir? Better hit the books.

0: 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It's Greg Stone on Razor 94.5. Follow us on Facebook. That's the easiest way to stay up to date with what we got going on here. 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Just search WRZR and then throw me a shout out. Let me know you found us. Hey, what up, Stoney? Something like that. Razor 94.5. We'll get back to the rock here in just a few.
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12: Here's your weather forecast from the ABK Flooring Weather Center. For this evening, mostly clear skies. Look for a low overnight of 44. Sunny for your Thursday with an afternoon high of 70. Mostly clear tomorrow night, low 48. And for Friday, a 20% chance of showers early. Partly sunny in the afternoon with a high near 77.
13: 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Just what the doctor ordered.

0: That song made stuttering cool. It's my generation on the Greg Stone Show. It's time for that shot of funny. Here is Gene Papa talking about bad credit.
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3: 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Here's your weather forecast from the ABK Flooring Weather Center. For this evening, mostly clear skies. Look for a low overnight of 44. Sunny for your Thursday with an afternoon high of 70. Mostly clear tomorrow night, low 48. And for Friday, a 20% chance of showers early. Partly sunny in the afternoon with a high near 77.
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Who doesn't love that song? Come on. It's Greg Stone. We're playing the game Stone Cold Fact or a Bunch of Stony Baloney, that the first known use of OMG was in an email back in 1995. The first known use of OMG was in an email back in 1995. What do you think?

0: Stone Cold Fact or a bunch of Stony Baloney. I got your answer coming up. Plus, we'll hear some great music from Bowie, some Pearl Jam, Zeppelin in there. Where are you going?
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7: Here's your weather forecast from the ABK Flooring Weather Center. For this evening, mostly clear skies. Look for a low overnight of 44. Sunny for your Thursday with an afternoon high of 70. Mostly clear tomorrow night, low 48. And for Friday, a 20% chance of showers early. Partly sunny in the afternoon with a high near 77.
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0: such a great song from Zeppelin. Robert Plant said he wrote that for the fans because when they would start their shows, everyone would rush to the stage and it looked like an ocean of people. Wrapping up Stone Cold Factor, a bunch of Stony Baloney, that the first known use of OMG was in an email from 1995. Yeah, you could probably filter through some of that and decipher that it is a bunch of Stony Baloney. The very first one, way before. OMG was used in a letter to Winston Churchill back in 1917. That's right. OMG, it's been around for a minute. After that letter, it sort of lay dormant until the rise of the internet. And now you know.
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3: Here's your weather forecast from the ABK Flooring Weather Center. For this evening, mostly clear skies. Look for a low overnight of 44. Sunny for your Thursday with an afternoon high of 70. Mostly clear tomorrow night, low 48. And for Friday, a 20% chance of showers early. Partly sunny in the afternoon with a high near 77.
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0: Man, they wrote some catchy tunes, didn't they? The Cars and Shake It Up. It's Greg Stone. We're traveling, going to Washington State again. I think like in the last month. Not nearly as often as Florida, for sure, to meet this dude.
1: Oh, who are the people in your neighborhood? The people that you meet each day.
0: Now listen, if you're drunk, you shouldn't be enacting revenge. I don't know what this guy was doing. All I can think of is maybe he was mad at somebody who worked there. Someone in Washington called the cops about 2 o'clock in the morning, said that someone was damaging the entry gate at the Tacoma Police Headquarters this past Monday. Didn't take cops long to respond. All they had to do was walk outside. They saw the man, later identified as Marvel. That's right. Holding a piece of concrete over his head and dropping it over the fence onto the police property. That's when they decided that something wasn't up, and they frisked the guy, found a piece of black-coated metal in his hoodie pocket that was shaped like an O. He said he found it on the ground, but it turned out that it was the O from the word police on the police department sign. That's when the officer determined that it had been freshly pried off. Marvel was charged with second-degree malicious mischief and third-degree malicious mischief and second-degree criminal trespass. For what? Back to this again. There's cameras everywhere. Okay. Dude watching you be a moron, taping you with his camera phone, uploads it to social media. You're in trouble. You can be in the middle of the woods. So if you have no moral compass, know that you are being filmed all the time. I'm not making that up. Did you hear the serious tone of my voice? We're coming back. I got Brian Johnson on the mic and some doors for you. But first, we'll hear from the police.
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11: Here's your weather forecast from the ABK Flooring Weather Center. For this evening, mostly clear skies. Look for a low overnight of 44. Sunny for your Thursday with an afternoon high of 70. Mostly clear tomorrow night, low 48. And for Friday, a 20% chance of showers early. Partly sunny in the afternoon with a high near 77.
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0: The Doors helping us out on your hump day, and I think everybody knows that my favorite hockey team is the Colorado Avalanche. In Game 5 tonight versus Minnesota, they could wrap up Round 2. They lead the series 3-1. Good luck to the Avalanche tonight, wrapping it up. It's Greg Stone. We'll come back here in just a few moments. More of your favorite classic rock on the way.
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4: Here's your weather forecast from the ABK Flooring Weather Center. For this evening, mostly clear skies. Look for a low overnight of 44. Sunny for your Thursday with an afternoon high of 70. Mostly clear tomorrow night, low 48. And for Friday, a 20% chance of showers early. Partly sunny in the afternoon with a high near 77.
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0: Priest helping us wrap up your hump day. Thanks for having us in your speakers. We'll be back at it tomorrow as we inch our way towards your weekend. Same stony time, same stony place.
1: This is not headline news. It's National Receptionist Day. It'll be celebrated by the five receptionists who haven't been replaced by AI. Nintendo raised the price of the Switch by $50. 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Pizza Huts in Japan now offer curry pizza. Not to be confused with Pizza Huts in the U.S., which offer empty booths and sadness. Journey added more dates to their farewell tour. Don't stop believing. You can keep touring with one original member. And a Florida man was arrested for droning under the influence. Get some help, Tiger. This is not headline news.
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